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1: Time is running out. 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This is it. 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
1: Hey, 101 weather, may see showers, thunderstorms in northwestern tri-state through midnight. Isolated severe storms are possible. Partly cloudy overnight, lows around 74. Slight chances for rain tomorrow afternoon. Light north winds, highs near

winds, highs near 97. Good chances for rain tomorrow night, lows around 69. Slight chances for rain Monday, highs will be in the mid-90s. Sunny Tuesday and Wednesday with highs in the low 100s. We've got you covered on K101 and K101online.com.

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1: Hey, 101 weather. A slight chance for storms northwestern tri-state through this evening. May see an isolated severe storm, partly cloudy overnight, lows around 74. Slight chances for rain tomorrow, highs near 97. We've got you covered on K101. If you

0: ABC News, I'm Dave Packer. A hurricane is churning toward Hawaii. ABC's Melissa Adan is in Hilo.
1: The storm intensifying. Hurricane Lala bearing down on Hawaii. Waves battering the Big Island shores.
2: This is an enormous storm.
1: Authorities warning residents to take this threat seriously and be prepared. Those winds up to 75 miles per hour. If it makes landfall in Hawaii, it would be the first time a hurricane has ever hit the Big Island on modern record.
0: Officials say at least five people killed by powerful storms and flooding in Indiana, and forecasters warn

0: more powerful storms are on the way for the state and the region. Just days before the start of the new school year, chaos on the campus of the University of Virginia this weekend. A shooting outside a dorm leaving five injured, one of them critically. Investigators are searching for multiple suspects. Democrats have decided to give the first presidential primary of 2028 to South Carolina, forcing Iowa and New Hampshire to wait. This is ABC News. A North Carolina woman is facing charges in connection with an alleged murder-for-hire plot.
1: Investigators say Shelley Owensby paid to have her ex-girlfriend's new partner killed and her ex-girlfriend kidnapped. She even allegedly made a $500 down payment to demonstrate that she was serious about the plan, but she made that deposit to an informant. Deputies say an undercover officer spoke with Owensby by phone and met her in person before arresting her. Lawyers for Owensby say she was induced to commit the crimes by the police. Mike Dabusky, ABC News.
0: The NFL has suspended four players for violating league policy, most notably Atlanta Falcons defensive end James Pierce Jr., who was suspended for eight games. Pierce was arrested in February following an alleged domestic dispute with a former girlfriend. He was seen on police body camera allegedly trying to flee from officers. Pierce later agreed to a pretrial intervention program to avoid a trial. Dave Packer, ABC News.
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You have one last chance before it's gone until next summer. 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
3: A 101 weather, may see showers, thunderstorms in northwestern tri-state through midnight. Isolated severe storms are possible. Partly cloudy overnight, lows around 74. Slight chances for rain tomorrow afternoon. Light north winds, highs near 97. Good chances for rain tomorrow night, lows around 69. Slight chances for rain Monday. Highs will be in the mid-90s. Sunny Tuesday and Wednesday with highs in the low 100s. We've got you covered on K101 and K101online.com.

K101 weather. A slight chance for storms northwestern tri-state through this evening. May see an isolated severe storm, partly cloudy overnight, lows around 74. Slight chances for rain tomorrow, highs near 97. We've got you covered on K101. Now we

0: ABC News, I'm Dave Packer. Police arresting a 19-year-old in connection with the shooting early this morning on the campus of the University of Virginia. The shooting outside a dorm, leaving five injured, one of them a student. Just hours earlier, thousands of students had moved in. Tropical storm Lala has strengthened to a Category 1 hurricane as it continues to track through the Central Pacific, approaching the Big Island of Hawaii. Aman Khan flew to Hawaii from Nashville, Tennessee, and says he's gotten his money worth on his vacation.
1: I originally flew here to see the volcano erupt, which I thankfully got to see it before this crazy weather happened. And then I also got to see the meteor shower and feel an earthquake in the same trip, and now I get to experience a hurricane too.
0: Meanwhile, in the Midwest, a dangerous flash flood threat Iowa to West Virginia. Officials in Indianapolis say more than two dozen people have been rescued and 400 people have been evacuated. This rash of storms in Indiana, leaving at least five people dead. This is ABC News. Celebrations in Kabul, Afghanistan today. Taliban officials and supporters marked 5 years since their return to power. Denmark's permanent representative to the United Nations, Christina Marcus Lassen.
2: 5 years on, Afghanistan faces

0: faces profound human rights, humanitarian, economic, and security challenges, placing immense pressure on the Afghan people and creating risk for the stability and security of neighboring countries and the wider region.
1: This week, bulldozers began clearing brush in Big Bend National Park in Texas. It's part of the Trump administration's effort to stop illegal border crossings. Now, this project has drawn protesters. They say that the work will forever change the park. The plans call for new vehicle barriers, wider patrol roads, and new surveillance technology. But the Trump administration has scrapped plans that they had earlier for a 30-foot border wall to cross the park. I'm Dave Packer, ABC News.
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2: Hey, 101 weather, Macy showers, thunderstorms in northwestern tri-state through midnight. Isolated severe storms are possible. Partly cloudy overnight, lows around 74. Slight chances for rain tomorrow afternoon. Light north winds, highs near 97. Good chances for rain tomorrow night, lows around 69. Slight chances for rain Monday, highs will be in the mid-90s. Sunny Tuesday and Wednesday with highs in the low 100s. We've got you covered on K101 and K101online.com.

K101 weather, a slight chance for storms northwestern tri-state through this evening. May see an isolated severe storm, partly cloudy overnight, lows around 74. Slight chances for rain tomorrow, highs near 97. We've got you covered on K101.

0: News. I'm Dave Packer. Police are arresting a 19-year-old in connection with the shooting early this morning on the campus of the University of Virginia. Earlier, police had said they were searching for multiple suspects. The shooting outside a dorm, leaving five injured. One of them a student. Michael Cooper is a student there at VSU.
1: Ain't nowhere safe, I guess. Like, nowhere safe. Even on a college campus, nowhere is pretty much safe.
0: Just hours earlier, thousands of students had just moved in. A hurricane zeroing in on Hawaii. The Big Island could see up to 2 feet of rain from Hurricane Lala. A desperate search for survivors as the death toll rises in Indonesia after two powerful back-to-back earthquakes killing at least 47 people. In the Middle East, at least 11 people dead, including three children, 19 others injured after Israeli strikes on two towns in southern Lebanon. That according to Lebanon's Ministry of Health. Israel says it's retaliation to an attack from Hezbollah inside the security zone that injured three IDF soldiers. This is ABC News. A Boeing 787 overshot the runway at Munich's airport, kicking up a plume of dust before finally lifting off. The incident raising alarms. ABC's Morgan Norwood.
2: According to Flight Radar 24 data, the pilots were forced to cap their climb at about 9,000 feet, circling to burn off fuel before returning to Munich Airport about 2 hours after it had taken off. According to Munich Airport, the flight operated by Vietnam Airlines reported technical problems after takeoff. After landing, the airport says they shut down the runway because the aircraft couldn't taxi on its own. Air traffic routed to another runway.
0: Friends have paid tribute to British sociologist and professor Jason Arday following his death days after he stepped down from Cambridge amid intense scrutiny over plagiarism allegations. Joylyn Maugham, director and founder of the Good Law Project.
3: If the press had been a little bit more compassionate, Dr. Arday would still be in the bosom of his family today. And as you can hear, I am very, very distressed about it.
0: Dave Packer, ABC News.
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2: Your K101 weather forecast, partly cloudy skies overnight, lows around 74. Slight chances for rain tomorrow. We'll see light north winds, highs near 97. Good chances for rain tomorrow night, lows around 69. Slight chances for rain on Monday, highs will be in the mid-90s. Sunny Tuesday and Wednesday, highs back into the low 100s. We've got you covered on K101 and K101online.com.

K101 weather, partly cloudy skies overnight, lows around 74. Slight chances for rain tomorrow, light winds, highs near 97. We've got you covered on K101.

0: ABC News, I'm Dave Packer. Tens of thousands without power across the Big Island of Hawaii as Hurricane Lala brings wind-toppled trees, knocking down multiple poles and structures along a 42-mile span of transmission lines. ABC meteorologist Nico Xizuri is tracking the storm.
1: It's not a direct hit. It's actually the rain bands that are hitting the Big Island right now and the outer rain bands that are hitting the other islands. So this will continue at least for the next few days as it continues its track further southwest through the ocean. But we're talking about some wind speeds anywhere up to 75 miles per hour. Again, this will weaken because it has made landfalls.
0: The National Hurricane Center says the Big Island saw a foot of rain in 12 hours. Heavy rains in the Midwest right through the weekend causing catastrophic floods and damage, and police arresting a 19-year-old who they say was not a student in connection with the shooting Saturday on the campus of the University of Virginia that left five people injured. This is ABC News. New York prosecutors say they plan to move ahead with their state murder case against Luigi Mangione following his federal guilty plea. The defense wants the state charges dropped, claiming double jeopardy. Legal contributor Brian Buckmeyer says Mangione's taking a big gamble.
2: The state can actually use his admission of guilt and his allocution where he says that he planned this out. He sent the email pretending to be a wealthy investor, all of that. They can use it against him and convict him in state court. And if they have two convictions, those sentences could run consecutively, meaning for an even longer prison time.
0: In Afghanistan, the Taliban's marking 5 years back in power. Celebrations of that milestone come as aid groups are warning of a growing crisis. One of the most glaring issues is the repression of women. Girls over the age of 12 are barred from attending school, and a recent UN survey found that 7 in 10 women describe their mental health as bad or very bad, and more than half of women now report leaving their homes only twice a month or less. Dave Packer, ABC News.
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9: I like you!

Your K101 weather forecast, partly cloudy skies overnight, lows around 74. Slight chances for rain tomorrow. We'll see light north winds, highs near 97. Good chances for rain tomorrow night, lows around 69. Slight chances for rain on Monday, highs will be in the mid-90s. Sunny Tuesday and Wednesday, highs back into the low 100s. We've got you covered on K101 and K101online.com.

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1: Had a nice little life.

101 weather, partly cloudy skies overnight, lows around 74. Slight chances for rain tomorrow, light winds, highs near 97. We've got you covered on K101.

0: News. I'm Dave Packer. Bands from Hurricane Lala lashing Hawaii's Big Island. Power out to tens of thousands. Homes damaged. A shelter-in-place order issued by Governor Josh Green. ABC meteorologist Nico Kazuri is tracking the storm.
1: It's these outer rain bands that are just hammering the islands, bringing up to 2 feet of rain. Now, we're not talking about extremely heavy rain all at once, but the south and southeast portion of the island are going to be under a flash flood warning, so it will continue to weaken. But that doesn't mean that the storm couldn't re-intensify again, because these hurricanes, they just have a mind of their own.
0: And in Indiana, flash flooding leading to dozens of water rescues Saturday. The death toll rising in Indonesia after two powerful earthquakes. Rescuers are now frantically searching for survivors. Power outages slowing down rescue efforts. Police arresting a 19-year-old in connection with a shooting Saturday on the campus of the University of Virginia. Five people were injured, one said to be critically. This is ABC News. A terrifying scene on Houston's north side Friday when a man opened fire on cars passing by. A good Samaritan warned people to stay away. ABC's Luke Jones has more.
2: Shots fired. A scantily clad man standing at a median on North Wayside firing into traffic with a rifle. Police say he fired at three passing cars, hitting three people. David Davis recording on his phone as he yells for the shooter to stop.
3: Stop!
2: To warn approaching drivers of the hazards ahead.
3: Don't go that way, man. Don't go that way.
4: Obviously, the Good Samaritan did a great thing today to make sure that the community's safe.
2: Three Houston police officers and a DPS trooper fired at the suspect, striking him multiple times.
0: The three shooting victims are expected to survive. No word on the condition of the shooter. The NFL has suspended four players for violating league policy, most notably Atlanta Falcons defensive end James Pierce Jr., who was suspended for 8 games. Pierce arrested in February following an alleged domestic dispute with a former girlfriend. Dave Packer, ABC News.
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1: Or K101 weather forecast. Partly cloudy skies this morning. Lows around 74. There's a slight chance for rain this afternoon. Light winds. Highs near 97. Good chance for rain later tonight. Lows around 69. Slight chance for rain on Monday, highs mid-90s. Sunny Tuesday and Wednesday, highs will return to low 100s. We've got you covered on K101 and K101online.com.

101 weather, partly cloudy skies this morning, lows around 74. Slight chance for rain this afternoon. We'll see light winds, highs near 97. We've got you covered on K101.

0: News. I'm Dave Packer. Tens of thousands without power across the Big Island of Hawaii as Hurricane Lala brings wind-toppled trees, knocking down multiple poles and structures along a 42-mile span of transmission lines. ABC meteorologist Nico Cesari is tracking the storm.
1: It's not a direct hit. It's actually the rain bands that are hitting the Big Island right now and the outer rain bands that are hitting the other islands. So this will continue at least for the next few days as it continues its track further southwest through the ocean. But we're talking about some wind speeds anywhere up to 75 miles per hour. Again, this will weaken because it has made landfall.
0: The National Hurricane Center says the Big Island saw a foot of rain in 12 hours. Heavy rains in the Midwest right through the weekend causing catastrophic floods and damage, and police arresting a 19-year-old who they say was not a student in connection with the shooting Saturday on the campus of the University of Virginia that left five people injured. This is ABC News. New York prosecutors say they plan to move ahead with their state murder case against Luigi Mangione following his federal guilty plea. The defense wants the state charges dropped, claiming double jeopardy. Legal contributor Brian Buckmeyer says Mangione's taking a big gamble.
2: The state can actually use his admission of guilt in his allocution where he says that he planned this out. He sent the email pretending to be a wealthy investor, all of that. They can use it against him and convict him in state court. And if they have two convictions, those sentences could run consecutively, meaning for an even longer prison time.
0: In Afghanistan, the Taliban's marking 5 years back in power. Celebrations of that milestone come as aid groups are warning of a growing crisis. One of the most glaring issues is the repression of women. Girls over the age of 12 are barred from attending school, and a recent UN survey found that 7 in 10 women describe their mental health as bad or very bad, and more than half of women now report leaving their homes only twice a month or less. Dave Packer, ABC News.
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8: I like you!

Your K101 weather forecast, partly cloudy skies this morning, lows around 74. There's a slight chance for rain this afternoon, light winds, highs near 97. Good chance for rain later tonight, lows around 69. Slight chance for rain on Monday, highs mid-90s. Sunny Tuesday and Wednesday, highs will return to low 100s. We've got you covered on K101 and K101online.com.

101 weather, partly cloudy skies this morning, lows around 74. Slight chance for rain this afternoon. We'll see light winds, highs near 97. We've got you covered on K101.

0: News. I'm Dave Packer. Bands from Hurricane Lala lashing Hawaii's Big Island power out to tens of thousands, homes damaged. A shelter-in-place order issued by Governor Josh Green. ABC meteorologist Nico Kazuri is tracking the storm.
1: It's these outer rain bands that are just hammering the islands, bringing up to 2 feet of rain. Now, we're not talking about extremely heavy rain all at once, but the south and southeast portion of the island are going to be under a flash flood warning. So it will continue to weaken, but that doesn't mean that the storm couldn't re-intensify again, because these hurricanes, they just have a mind of their own.
0: And in Indiana, flash flooding leading to dozens of water rescues Saturday. The death toll rising in Indonesia after two powerful earthquakes. Rescuers are now frantically searching for survivors. Power outages slowing down rescue.

0: rescue efforts. Police arresting a 19-year-old in connection with a shooting Saturday on the campus of the University of Virginia. Five people were injured, one said to be critically. This is ABC News. A terrifying scene on Houston's north side Friday when a man opened fire on cars passing by. A good Samaritan warned people to stay away. ABC's Luke Jones has more.
1: Shots fired. A scantily clad man standing at a median on North Wayside firing into traffic with a rifle. Police say he fired at three passing cars, hitting three people. David Davis recording on his phone as he yells for the shooter to stop.
2: Stop!
1: To warn approaching drivers of the hazards ahead.
2: Don't go that way, man. Don't go that way.
3: Obviously, the Good Samaritan did a great thing today to make sure that the community's safe.
1: Three Houston police officers and a DPS trooper fired at the suspect, striking him multiple times.
0: The three shooting victims are expected to survive. No word on the condition of the shooter. The NFL has suspended four players for violating league policy, most notably Atlanta Falcons defensive end James Pierce Jr., who was suspended for 8 games. Pierce arrested in February following an alleged domestic dispute with a former girlfriend. Dave Packer, ABC News.
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your K101 weather forecast. Partly cloudy skies this morning. Lows around 74. There's a slight chance for rain this afternoon. Light winds. Highs near 97. Good chance for rain later tonight.

chance for rain later tonight, lows around 69. Slight chance for rain on Monday, highs mid-90s. Sunny Tuesday and Wednesday, highs will return to low 100s. We've got you covered on K101 and K101online.com.

plane tickets the hell out of here. Got scholarships to some small town school in Texas. We learned to drink sangrias till the dawn's early light. Eat eggs, rancheros, and throw up all night. And tell those daddy's girls we were made

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101 weather, partly cloudy skies this morning, lows around 74. Slight chance for rain this afternoon. We'll see light winds, highs near 97. We've got you covered on K101.

just never could quite tell you no. Just like when you

0: ABC News, I'm Dave Packer. Tens of thousands without power across the Big Island of Hawaii as Hurricane Lala brings wind-toppled trees, knocking down multiple poles and structures along a 42-mile span of transmission lines. ABC meteorologist Nico Xizuri is tracking the storm.
1: It's not a direct hit. It's actually the rain bands that are hitting the Big Island right now and the outer rain bands that are hitting the other islands. So this will continue at least for the next few days as it continues its track further southwest through the ocean. But we're talking about some wind speeds anywhere up to 75 miles per hour. Again, this will weaken because it has made landfalls.
0: The National Hurricane Center says the Big Island saw a foot of rain in 12 hours. Heavy rains in the Midwest right through the weekend causing catastrophic floods and damage, and police arresting a 19-year-old.

0: who they say was not a student in connection with the shooting Saturday on the campus of the University of Virginia that left five people injured. This is ABC News. New York prosecutors say they plan to move ahead with their state murder case against Luigi Mangione following his federal guilty plea. The defense wants the state charges dropped, claiming double jeopardy. Legal contributor Brian Buckmeyer says Mangione's taking a big gamble.
1: The state can actually use his admission of guilt in his allocution, where he says that he planned this out, he sent the email, pretending to be a wealthy investor, all of that. They can use it against him and convict him in state court. And if they have two convictions, those sentences could run consecutively, meaning for an even longer prison time.
0: In Afghanistan, the Taliban's marking 5 years back in power. Celebrations of that milestone come as aid groups are warning of a growing crisis. One of the most glaring issues is the repression of women. Girls over the age of 12 are barred from attending school, and a recent UN survey found that 7 in 10 women describe their mental health as bad or very bad, and more than half of women now report leaving their homes only twice a month or less. Dave Packer, ABC News.
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7: I like you!

Your K101 weather forecast, partly cloudy skies this morning, lows around 74. There's a slight chance for rain this afternoon, light winds, highs near 97. Good chance for rain later tonight, lows around 69. Slight chance for rain on Monday, highs mid-90s. Sunny Tuesday and Wednesday, highs will return to low 100s. We've got you covered on K101 and K101online.com.

come back, it's up to you. But remember, I won't allow the things you

101 weather, partly cloudy skies this morning, lows around 74. Slight chance for rain this afternoon. We'll see light winds, highs near 97. We've got you covered on K101.

0: News. I'm Dave Packer. Bands from Hurricane Lala lashing Hawaii's Big Island power out to tens of thousands. Homes damaged. A shelter-in-place order issued by Governor Josh Green. ABC meteorologist Nico Kazuri is tracking the storm.
1: It's these outer rain bands that are just hammering the islands, bringing up to 2 feet of rain. Now, we're not talking about extremely heavy rain all at once, but the south and southeast portion of the island are going to be under a flash flood warning, so it will continue to weaken. But that doesn't mean that the storm couldn't re-intensify again, because these hurricanes, they just have a mind of their own.
0: And in Indiana, flash flooding leading to dozens of water rescues Saturday. The death toll rising in Indonesia after two powerful earthquakes. Rescuers are now frantically searching for survivors. Power outages slowing down rescue efforts. Police arresting a 19-year-old in connection with a shooting Saturday on the campus of the University of Virginia. Five people were injured, one said to be critically. This is ABC News. A terrifying scene on Houston's north side Friday when a man opened fire on cars passing by. A good Samaritan warned people to stay away. ABC's Luke Jones has more.
2: Shots fired. A scantily clad man standing in a median on North Wayside firing into traffic with a rifle. Police say he fired at three passing cars, hitting three people. David Davis recording on his phone as he yells for the shooter to stop.
3: Stop!
2: To warn approaching drivers of the hazards ahead.
3: Don't go that way, man. Don't go that way.
4: Obviously, the Good Samaritan did a great thing today to make sure that the community's safe.
2: Three Houston police officers and a DPS

0: trooper fired at the suspect, striking him multiple times.
1: The three shooting victims are expected to survive. No word on the condition of the shooter. The NFL has suspended four players for violating league policy, most notably Atlanta Falcons defensive end James Pierce Jr., who was suspended for 8 games. Pierce arrested in February following an alleged domestic dispute with a former girlfriend. Dave Packer, ABC News.
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1: I'm tired of writing about drinking, but I just poured a drink 'cause it

Your K101 weather forecast. Areas of clouds today. We'll see a slight chance for rain this afternoon. Light winds, highs near 97. Good chances for rain today.

tonight, lows around 69. Slight chance for rain Monday, highs in the mid-90s. Sunny for your Tuesday and Wednesday with highs in the low 100s. We've got you covered on K101 and K101online.com.

0: Yeah, slight chance for rain this afternoon, light north winds, highs near 97. We've got you covered on K101.
1: These old boots still got a lot of ground. They ain't covered yet.

0: ABC News, I'm Dave Packer. Tens of thousands without power across the Big Island of Hawaii as Hurricane Lala brings wind-toppled trees, knocking down multiple poles and structures along a 42-mile span of transmission lines. ABC meteorologist Nico Xizuri is tracking the storm.
1: It's not a direct hit. It's actually the rain bands that are hitting the Big Island right now and the outer rain bands that are hitting the other islands. So this will continue at least for the next few days as it continues its track further southwest through the ocean. But we're talking about some wind speeds anywhere up to 75 miles per hour. Again, this will weaken because it has made landfalls.
0: The National Hurricane Center says the Big Island saw a foot of rain in 12 hours. Heavy rains in the Midwest right through the weekend causing catastrophic floods and damage, and police arresting a 19-year-old who they say was not a student in connection with the shooting Saturday on the campus of the University of Virginia that left five people injured. This is ABC News. New York prosecutors say they plan to move ahead with their state murder case against Luigi Mangione following his federal guilty plea. The defense wants the state charges dropped, claiming double jeopardy. Legal contributor Brian Buckmeyer says Mangione's taking a big gamble.
2: The state can actually use his admission of guilt and his allocution where he says that he planned this out. He sent the email pretending to be a wealthy investor, all of that. They can use it against him and convict him in state court. And if they have two convictions, those sentences could run consecutively, meaning for an even longer prison time.
0: In Afghanistan, the Taliban's marking 5 years back in power. Celebrations of that milestone come as aid groups are warning of a growing crisis. One of the most glaring issues is the repression of women. Girls over the age of 12 are barred from attending school, and a recent UN survey found that 7 in 10 women describe their mental health as bad or very bad, and more than half of women now report leaving their homes only twice a month or less. Dave Packer, ABC News.
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8: I like you!

101 weather. Areas of clouds today. A slight chance for rain this afternoon. Light north winds. Highs near 97. We've got you covered on K101. You

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2: Your K101 weather forecast: areas of clouds today. We'll see a slight chance for rain this afternoon. Light winds, highs near 97. Good chances for rain tonight, lows around 69. Slight chance for rain Monday, highs in the mid-90s. Sunny for your Tuesday and Wednesday with highs in the low 100s. 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

0: ABC News, I'm Brian Clark. A rare hurricane's having a major impact on Hawaii, where it's been blamed for one death. Over a foot of rain's been reported, along with 80-mile-an-hour winds. ABC's Melissa Adan is on Oahu.
1: It is impressive when you're talking about those steep mountains and the volcanoes. That is where we could see the potential of mudslides and landslides, making it so dangerous just to get around this big island. That is why right now all flights here on the island are grounded.
0: There are over 100,000 power outages reported. Severe weather in Indiana's blamed for 6 deaths since Tuesday, and President Trump Saturday approved an emergency declaration that allows FEMA to coordinate disaster assistance efforts. Ukraine's launched one of its largest aerial attacks on Russia of the war. At least 6 people in Russia have been killed in the attack that used hundreds of drones. Authorities in Kentucky say one person was killed and 5 were shot in total at a park in Louisville Saturday night. This is ABC News. A Good Samaritan in Houston is being credited with warning people to stay away from a person who randomly opened fire on passing cars. ABC's Luke Jones has more from Houston.
2: Shots fired. A scantily clad man standing at a median on North Wayside firing into traffic with a rifle. Police say he fired at 3 passing cars, hitting 3 people. David Davis recording on his phone as he yells for the shooter to stop. To warn approaching drivers of the hazards ahead.
3: Don't go that way, man. Don't go that way.
4: Obviously, the Good Samaritan did a great thing today to make sure that the community's safe.
2: 3 Houston police officers and a DPS trooper fired at the suspect, striking him multiple times.
0: The 3 shooting victims are expected to survive. Legendary swimmer Katie Ledecky did something she's never done before.

0: Or she lost an 800-meter freestyle race in international competition, beaten by Lainey Pallister of Australia at the Pan Pacific Championships. I'm Brian Clark, ABC News.
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5: Covering your country.

101 weather, areas of clouds today. A slight chance for rain this afternoon. Light north winds, highs near 97. We've got you covered on K101.

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6: Areas of clouds today. There's a slight chance we could see some rain this afternoon. Light north winds, highs near 97. Good chances for rain tonight, lows around 69. Slight chance for rain on Monday, highs mid-90s. Sunny for your Tuesday and Wednesday, highs in the low 100s. We've got you covered on K101 and K101online.com.
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0: ABC News, I'm Brian Clark. Hurricane Lala did not make landfall on Hawaii's Big Island, but it is having a major impact. ABC's Melissa Adon is there.
1: Swollen rivers surging, at least one person dead.
2: This is a very serious storm.
1: The governor declaring a state of emergency and deploying 180 National Guardsmen across the islands. Airports in Hilo and Kona shut down. Ports and schools closed.
0: There are over 130,000 power outages. The state of Indiana is reporting more than 140,000 outages. Severe weather there has been blamed for at least six deaths since Tuesday. President Trump's authorized an emergency declaration. The Trump family crypto business received conditional approval to establish a bank charter. The top Democrat on the Senate Banking Committee, Elizabeth Warren, called it the most brazen act of self-dealing our financial system has ever seen. This is ABC News. A 72-year-old anti-ICE protester says she was injured when she was maced by a federal agent last month in New York City. She wants compensation, and ABC's Stefan Kim explains how she might get it.
3: New York passed a new law this year called the Bivens Act. It allows someone to sue federal officers in state court for monetary damages when that officer violates their constitutional rights. Linda Wolf was on the receiving end of that mace.
4: The doctor said I have acute laryngitis from the mace.
3: Wolf will be the first person to sue under this new law.
0: There was baseball history Saturday in Chicago. Joshua Baez of the St. Louis Cardinals became the first player in history to hit three home runs in each of his first three major league at-bats. He did it against the Chicago Cubs at Wrigley Field. I'm Brian Clark, ABC News.
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4: I like you!

weather, sunshine today. There are some slight chances for rain this evening. Good chances of storms overnight. We'll see highs this afternoon around 95. We've got you covered on K101.

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4: Sunshine today, light north winds, highs near 95. Slight chances for rain this evening. There's a good chance we could see storms overnight, lows around 69. Slight chances for rain continue tomorrow morning. Mix of sun and clouds with light winds and highs near 95. Slight chances for rain again tomorrow night, lows around 71. Sunshine for your Tuesday, Wednesday, and Thursday. Highs will be in the low 100s. We've got you covered on K101 and K101online.com.
6: Hang up that red dress, let down your hair.

A 101 weather, sunshine today. There are some slight chances for rain this evening. Good chances of storms overnight. We'll see highs this afternoon around 95. We've got you covered on K101.

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1: ABC News, I'm Brian Clark. Lala's weakened to a tropical storm, and that means that all Hawaiian islands are now under a tropical storm warning. Lala's had a major impact, says ABC's Melissa Adan on Oahu.
2: The hurricane knocking out power for more than 100,000 homes and businesses overnight. Nearly 70% of the Big Island is in the dark right now, and a third of Maui County. Lala's eyewall brushed right up against the Big Island's southern tip, with wind gusts as high as 85 miles per hour, but not making landfall.
1: The storm blamed for at least one death in Hawaii. There are also more than six deaths in Indiana because of severe weather since Tuesday. President Trump authorized an emergency declaration. Authorities in the San Francisco Bay Area arrested two people and found more than 80 pounds of stolen mail. They also discovered among the mail checks, credit cards, and personal information, along with suspected drugs. This is ABC News. A North Carolina woman is facing charges in connection with an alleged murder-for-hire plot.
3: Investigators say Shelley Owensby paid to have her ex-girlfriend's new partner killed and her ex-girlfriend kidnapped. She even allegedly made a $500 down payment to demonstrate that she was serious about the plan, but she made that deposit to an informant. Deputies say an undercover officer spoke with Owensby by phone and met her in person before arresting her. Lawyers for Owensby say she was induced to commit the crimes by the police. Mike Dubusky, ABC News.
1: An 18-year-old appeared in a viral video repeatedly kicking at a sea lion in California's La Jolla Cove. Well, that 18-year-old has now appeared in a federal court to plead guilty to violating the Marine Mammal Protection Act's prohibition on harassment of wildlife. 18-year-old Tyler Mule from La Jolla will be sentenced in October. I'm Brian Clark.

0: ABC News.
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2: Sunshine today, light north winds, highs near 95. Slight chances for rain this evening. There's a good chance we could see storms overnight, lows around 69. Slight chances for rain continue tomorrow morning. Mix of sun and clouds with light winds and highs near 95. Slight chances for rain again tomorrow night, lows around 71. Sunshine for your Tuesday, Wednesday, and Thursday. Highs will be in the low 100s. We've got you covered on K101 and K101online.com.

K101 weather, sunshine today. There are some slight chances for rain this evening. Good chances of storms overnight. We'll see highs this afternoon around 95. We've got you covered on K101.

0: ABC News, I'm Brian Clark. The war in Iran has meant the USS Lincoln aircraft carrier has been at sea for 9 months, a record. And family members of some sailors say they're concerned about the conditions and the safety on board. President Trump dismissed their worries that the deployment's gone on for too long, and retired Admiral Mike Mullen tells ABC.
1: I was connected with Admiral Cooper last night, who was on the ship yesterday, and he told me he had a really good visit. He said many of these problems were early in the deployment, and they were solved.
0: Lala is no longer a hurricane, but the now tropical storm has made a significant impact on Hawaii, where parts of the Big Island are expected to see almost 3 feet of rain. At least one person's been killed. There are over 128,000 power outages across Hawaii. The nation's second largest reservoir, Lake Powell in Utah and Arizona, has dropped to its lowest level on record. With Lake Mead, it supplies much of the water needed for cities, farms, and towns along the Colorado River. This is ABC News. Flock is highlighting changes it's making to its cameras, saying it will now delete data after 7 days instead of 30, after some police officers were found to be using the technology for improper purposes. ABC contributor John Cohen, a former Homeland Security official, explained some benefits.
2: It uploads an image of the vehicle to a cloud that the 6,000 jurisdictions all have access to. So if you're driving down the road or driving in a parking lot in one city, the image of your vehicle can be

0: downloaded and looked at by a police department across the country.
1: New research shows the amount of abdominal fat may be a better predictor of heart disease than body mass index. ABC medical contributor Dr. Darian Sutton says,
2: what was striking about this study is that for adults, regardless of their BMI, for all adults who had a high or what's considered a high waist circumference, that was associated with outcomes like heart attacks, strokes, heart failure, as well as atrial fibrillation, which is an abnormal heart rhythm.
1: Brian Clark, ABC News.
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3: Sunshine today, light north winds, highs.

near 95. Slight chances for rain this evening. There's a good chance we could see storms overnight. Lows around 69. Slight chances for rain continue tomorrow morning. Mix of sun and clouds with light winds and highs near 95. Slight chances for rain again tomorrow night. Lows around 71. Sunshine for your Tuesday, Wednesday, and Thursday. Highs will be in the low 100s. 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

0: A 101 weather, sunshine today. There are some slight chances for rain this evening. Good chances of storms overnight. We'll see highs this afternoon around 95. We've got you covered on K101.
1: She's

0: ABC News, I'm Brian Clark. Conditions aboard the USS Abraham Lincoln aircraft carrier have been scrutinized. The ship's been at sea for 9 months amid the war with Iran. The acting Secretary of the Navy said on social media that, quote, deployments are hard and war is hell. He also admitted that a small number of service members had been treated for mental health problems, but there was no loss of life. Democratic Senator Ruben Gallego served in Iraq with the Marines, so there could be longer-term issues.
1: Right now, the aircraft carrier is going to undergo a lot of maintenance. You're going to have problems with retention once people get back and families start meeting again. They're going to say, like, do I want to stay in the Navy? You're going to have some of the most experienced men and women. They're going to take a lot of their technical skills and walk away.
0: Tropical storm Lala's weakened from hurricane strength, but Hawaii is still under a tropical storm warning, and weather experts say it could take years to replenish key Colorado River reservoirs as Lake Powell has fallen to its lowest water level on record. This is ABC News. A good Samaritan is getting credit in Houston for warning people to stay away from a man who started firing on passing cars. ABC's Luke Jones has details.
2: Shots fired. A scantily clad man standing in a median on North Wayside firing into traffic with a rifle. Police say he fired at three passing cars, hitting three people. David Davis recording on his phone as he yells for the shooter to stop. To warn approaching drivers of the hazards ahead.
3: Don't go that way, man. Don't go that way.
4: Obviously, the Good Samaritan did a great thing today to make sure that the community's safe.
2: Three Houston police officers and a DPS trooper fired at the suspect, striking him multiple times.
0: No word on the condition of the shooter. The three victims expected to survive. For the first time ever, legendary swimmer Katie Ledecky lost an 800-meter freestyle race in international competition, beaten by Lonnie Palliser of Australia at the Pan Pac Championships in California. Brian Clark, ABC News.
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0: 10 o'clock. Yeah. Good morning.
1: Folks still drifting in. We're so glad to see them.
0: Oh yeah, it's always nice to see them these hot days. This is a cool place to hang out. Yeah,
1: this is a cool place in every literally figuratively.
0: Every sensitive. Yes. Yeah. Yeah. This
1: Get
0: is the cool
1: hang
0: place
1: out
0: to be.
1: With cool people.
0: Oh yeah.
1: Maybe kind of.
0: Well, yeah, look at the shirts today.
1: Oh, yeah, look at that.
0: I know. I started to wear mine this morning. My wife, she says I'm too boring. I like my pearl snaps and jeans.
1: Yeah, me too. Angela gave me this, like, for Father's Day or something a couple years ago. I'm like, I don't even know if I can wear it. Oh, yeah.
0: Yeah.
1: I can.
0: And yeah.
1: Now I'm like, it just makes me feel better when I wear it.
0: There you go. Well, I want to welcome everyone. I want to welcome radio stations that are with us today. KXDJ.
1: K101.
0: Yes.
1: Amazing partnerships in both. There is hardly ever a week goes by where we don't hear a testimony from somebody that listens in on one, the other, or both. And
0: yeah.
1: It's
0: yeah.
1: really handy. It's really handy now with both because they overlap out there in the panhandles. And so if you're listening on one and you run out of service, you can
0: flip to the other one. You bet. You know, and then social medias that have us, you know, Facebook, YouTube,
1: all of that,
0: you know, we're glad to be with all of that.
1: You know, I'm a forgetful person, so I write myself a note, and we have a special announcement before we get into. So the special announcement is next week is Fellowship Sunday, which is, means that we're going to have meal right here. We encourage you to bring something, but if you're just here and you didn't bring something,
0: hang around. There's always enough.
1: Same God fed 5,000 with a few fish and a couple loaves of bread, so he's got you covered too. Come on. We want to see you. We want to have dinner with you, and you're listening on the radio and you can't make it to church, pull in for dinner. You're welcome.
0: Always.
1: Yep. So let's go on with a mission statement, shall
0: we? There
1: you
0: go.
1: Thousand Hills Ranch Church exists to reach the unchurched Western culture with the gospel of Jesus Christ by tearing down religious barriers and building authentic relationships. Thank you for doing that, Lord. And then we always pledge allegiance to Him through the flag, through our Christian brotherhood. And this is important. In the spoken word, He just honors it. So we pledge allegiance to the Christian flag and to the Savior for whose kingdom it stands. One brotherhood uniting all Christians in service and love. And then we pledge allegiance to the flag of this great nation that the Lord set aside for us, the only nation on earth that has been based fully on Christian principles and is still alive and going today. You know, 250 years, there's never been anything like it in history. And we ain't done yet. So we pledge allegiance to the flag of the United States of America and to the republic for which it stands, one nation, under God, indivisible, with liberty and justice for all. Amen, and so be it. Do you have anything else for us?
0: Nothing I can think of.
1: Why don't you pray over us and we'll get started with the worship.
0: We can do that. Heavenly Father, we just thank you for the day. Thank you for the rains that some of us got. Thank you for the rains that the rest of us are going to get. I mean, we know you give it to us when we need it, Father. We sometimes we beg, we plead, but in all honesty, we know that you'll take care of us.
1: You're never late, Father.
0: Exactly when it's supposed to be. So, and Father, we thank you for that. We ask you to watch over this service today. Be with everybody here. Be with John Paul. I mean, knock him out of the way. Jump in there.
1: Just push him out of the way, Lord. Push him out.
0: Well,
1: knock him out.
0: Because we're here to hear from you, Father, and you alone. And so we just ask you to speak through him. Be with our worship leaders up here today. You know, we've got David and Marcia up here. And, you know, it's always a great duo when these two are together. And we love listening.

0: to them. And so, Father, we just thank you. We thank you for everything you do for us, everything that you give us, everything we know that you're going to give us and take care of us. And, Father, our prayers we just ask through your Son, Jesus. Amen.
1: Amen. Amen. Amen. We're so honored to be here. And, you know, Big Dave is celebrating his wife off in Stillwater, or they're celebrating each other. They're having themselves a family time without the kids. I don't know what that looks like.
2: What were they thinking? Jeez.
1: What in the world? So that brings us to Little Dave and Marcia.
2: Let's give Marcia a hand. She ain't been with us in a while.
1: Oh, man. We're so glad to have her.

0: Good morning, everyone. What a beautiful morning we got going on. Justin's got a testimony for us and some words he wants to share, but before he does, let's go in prayer and start it out all the right ways. Heavenly Father, we come to you today. We're just really grateful for everything that you do for us, give us, and the grace that you have for us. Let us find him to find the words to bring glory to your name and glory to all that you do. Let it share and let it reach someone that desperately needs to hear it. We ask you to bless all these tithes and gifts that we give back. We know that we're only a small portion of the world, and we try to do our very much part. We ask this all in your son's name. Amen.
1: Morning. So I want to start out like John Paul just said about the, YouTube, Facebook, and everything. And this is where

this kind of started, because a few weeks back, I was headed back from Dumas, Texas on the highway. I was like, it was time for Thousand Hills Ranch Church. So I hooked my phone up to my pickup, got it, put it to Facebook, and got on there and just put my phone down and listened to it. And that time is whenever Sheila, where you at, Sheila? I seen you in here. But Sheila brought the message that week, and the first word was forgiveness. So throughout my life, I've had a wild life, and I grew in it with some, not really hatred, but dislikes. And after Sheila gave that, I was like, man, I need to do a lot of forgiving. So I pulled over and started praying and forgiving a lot. And then Sheila talked about a friend of hers that she lost, that she asked, you know, was asking the question, why? And I've done that before. I've lost a lot of friends, and I was like, God, why? Why did he take them? And that day, I was like, man, I need to forgive myself, because I questioned God. And then I got the news of a friend of mine, his mother got diagnosed with 4-stage cancer. She is a Christian woman, always grew up knowing that she did everything for Christ. And I mentioned it there. Why her? Because she was so good, so faithful. And then I had to forgive myself again. But all I got to say is, if anybody, man, feels it, forgive, because I have done it. And I tell you what, it brings a lot off my shoulders. I even had some bad stuff that I had to forgive, not just for them, like Sheila says, but for myself. And it made me feel so much better. But please, if you find in your heart, forgive anything that you regretted or whatever that you was against, because it'll make you feel a whole lot better. Thank you.

Oh, thank you, Lord. Thank you for loving us. Thank you for sharing your promises with us. Thank you that you're not a God that would change his mind, that you don't cast a shifting shadow, that you are the same. You are the Lord thy God, and you do not change. You're the same yesterday, today, and forever. Father, thank you for loving us and calling us your masterpiece, even though we're a mess. Thank you that you would continue to speak to us and share us the truth of who you are, the truth of your word, the truth of who we are, and yet still we're created in your image. Father, I pray that today, Father, you speak to us.

0: Father, encourage us, convict us, show us the way to life. Show us the way that we would lead others to life. That you tell us that we'll be known by our fruit. Father, that each and every person that listens today, that can hear your voice today. Father, I pray that nobody hears mine, that everybody hears yours. Father, that each and every person that hears your voice today, irregardless of what their fruit has been up to this point in time, if their fruit has been all you, Father, then I just encourage them, Father, that it can even get better. But if the fruit's been a mess, that it's been sin and death, Father, today is a new day. Today there can be a complete transformation. That you don't need a lot of time to change things. You changed Paul on the road to Damascus. He was headed to persecute your people. He had himself deceived and convinced that he was doing it for your sake. You struck him down on the road, and literally days later, he was preaching from the synagogue that you truly are the way, that Jesus truly is the Messiah. And so, Father, today I just pray that there's that type of transformation, that irregardless of our fruit up to this point in time, that it either gets even better, more effective, more holy, or that there's a crazy transformation. And I also pray that, Father, there's deliverance needed. Father, there's those that are sick, and it's got to come from somewhere. It don't come from you. And so, Father, I pray that whatever source it's coming from, that thing is cast off, it is muted, that there's absolute deliverance. Whatever the bondage may be, Father, I pray that there's deliverance, and I pray that it wouldn't be a long deliverance, that it would be instantaneous. And I pray all this in Jesus' name. Amen. So, 2 weeks ago, Sheila gets a hold of me and she's like, I think there's a 2.0. I don't think she used the word 2.0, but she said, I think there's more to this forgiveness thing. And I'm just going to be real with y'all. I said, oh, okay. Which really means I'll pray about it and we'll see. And if the Lord comes into agreement with that, then that's what we'll do. And if he don't, I'll just tell you I ain't doing it, or I'll ignore you, or I don't know. I didn't really have a plan for the process. I just knew that because she brought it up, he wasn't telling me that necessarily, but I would respectfully look at him and seek him and
1: respectfully ignore?
0: If that's what it took, I was willing. Yeah. And he reaffirmed that we had to go dig off into forgiveness. And so then Sunday afternoon, my phone literally was blowing up as I was helping several explore their own places of forgiveness, but because I'm a slow learner, that really wasn't enough for me. And I was excited to play a part in each life and to speak truth back to people and life. You know that if we follow, it's so great to be a blessing. It's such a blessing to be a blessing. And if you can speak truth to somebody and their life is better, but if they apply that, there's nothing greater than that.
1: Yeah, if you have any kind of addictive tendencies, when you see that start happening with people, you cannot get enough of it. It's incredible.
0: It's amazing. So as all of this is happening, then late Sunday, Sheila reaches out to me and she says, I think there's more. I think there's a three. She did say there's a 3.0. And I answered John Paulway. I said, oh, okay. Meaning I'll pray about it. We'll see. Even though I've been getting all these texts.
1: It didn't dawn on you yet?
0: No.
1: Yeah.
0: I mean, I wasn't convinced. And truly inside of me, I was like, surely

0: We beat this thing up so hard Sunday that surely we have beat around that tree enough that we do not need to do any more of this. But I respectfully will check with the Lord, and I will. So as I'm processing that, and I'm sharing testimonies without names of the way that the Lord had used the last Sunday. While, and she says in this text form that I think we need to dive deeper into specifically forgiveness to God. Mm-hmm. And that had come up in which is kind of crazy, you know, and we'll talk about that more in a minute. But I don't want to. I mean, I'll just be honest with you. I don't want to. And I've never allowed myself to go down that road ever. I mean, I've had plenty of hardships in my life, but that's a place that I've never allowed myself to go. And so I explored along the way why that is in me. And we'll get there in just a second. But as we're talking and I'm giving her the okay answer, which means nothing other than I will pray about it. While we're back and forth, I get this text. So-and-so, who is so important to me, will you pray for them, send them scripture, because they're struggling with God because of. Yeah. While we're having this conversation, I'm like, okay.
1: All right, all okay. Right, all right.
0: And so,
1: I wonder how many times that happens in our lives and we choose to ignore it.
0: I think a lot.
1: A lot.
0: I hope less and less as we go. I think that I tend to bully my way through it less as I get more mature. And truly, as the maturity for me really means that I become less and less and he becomes more and more.
1: Right.
0: And I realize that he just chooses to use me. There is really nothing. I'm unique, but I'm one of his kids, and so are you, and you've got gifts, and there's...
1: and people that you influence, whether you know it or not.
0: Yeah, and they'll be like, John Paul, your message was so great. I'm like, you realize it had absolutely nothing to do with me, right? It's just him, and I'm trying to get out of the cotton-picking way and stay out of the way and get back out of the way. And truly, he's so patient. Is that I was wanting to be in the way. I just couldn't imagine that we need to go back down this.
1: And I was probably there last weekend. You know, I was kind of like,
0: I came up to him before the message. Yeah,
1: it's
0: like, really, I didn't work on this. If you want to do something else, I'm like, I'm telling you, he reaffirmed it. I don't know what you're going to do, but we're doing this.
1: I'll go with it.
0: Yeah, so here we are.
1: That's where we got to be.
0: Yeah.
1: Yes, I'll go with it.
0: God's so good. And I want to share some things with you real quick off the cuff. We're going to get into some scripture. But if you have an issue with God, then really the issue is a faith thing. You doubt that he is who he says he is. You doubt that he has a good plan for you. You doubt that he could really overcome, even though he says that he chooses to see your sin no more, that he still looks at it because you drag it up. That's really the issue. And each of us has a little place in there. Oh, I've drug up plenty of my own sin along the way. And rehashed it and beat myself up about it. But when I discovered for me why I have never allowed myself, and I don't like talking this much about me, but here's that my reasoning, my whole life, why I don't ever blame God is this. It scares me. It isn't that I don't think God's good, but to be purposefully his enemy terrifies me. And I have seen

0: I've been disciplined by him, and it was uncomfortable. Who likes discipline? Nobody. Scripture says that nobody likes it at the time, but the results are wonderful. So I've been disciplined by him, and I didn't like it to be against him. Literally terrifies me. And then knowing I made, fortunately for me, that I had made such a mess of my early life, and it was so painful to be out of sync with him that it scares me to, when things don't go my way, to throw it on him like it's somehow his fault. And usually there's a common sense thing in there, you know, we're wanting to, he could have prevented such and such, but we usually have a play in there. It's like, well, what about me? I was this whole time, you know, this is, I don't know anybody in this spot, but somebody that's dying of liver cirrhosis. Oh Lord, why are you letting this? Like, well, what about all that stuff you're putting in your body this whole time? You know, there's always a place like that, or perhaps your ancestors along the way, but somebody along the way. This is on this journey, I've also discovered that in lack of forgiveness, there's always this spot. There's always this spot as this stuff that there's some stuff that we have not allowed God to deal with.
1: We didn't lay it at his feet and walk away. I mean, we've picked it up over and over again, or we're not ready to face it
0: and
1: legitimately.
0: And in the generational stuff, mm-hmm. Same deal. This has never been. And so here you are, a product of generational whatever, generational sin. You've had many gifts passed down to you, but you also had plenty of generational bullpucky. I'm getting better, huh?
1: I was waiting to see what was coming out there.
0: Passed down to you.
1: I think that generational sin and spiritual warfare are two of the things that are most difficult for Christians to legitimately grasp and understand. And it's one of those things too that as you mature in your walk and as you learn about those things and really take like a real, true, honest look at yourself, your family, and your history, then it becomes this door that opens up so wide. Sometimes it's like drinking out of a fire hose when you finally figure it out, that it can be really overwhelming to, like you said, eat the elephant. I mean, it's hard to get around that.
0: It's a bite at a time, and don't be misled that it's a process.
1: Yes.
0: You know, and we like to make it sound like in church that we make up our mind to forgive and then that's the end of it.
1: Yeah.
0: But it don't work like that.
1: No.
0: I suppose it's possible, but I've never seen it. It's a process. And
1: just like I talked about in the very first weekend when I talked about asking God to forgive me for when I drove my roommate to that clinic, it was with me for 20 years and I didn't even know. And that morning when that door was open to me, I was absolutely overwhelmed in that moment. And I knew that the only thing that I could do was ask for forgiveness at that point. And
0: we got to get this straightened
1: up. Yeah, we got to get it straightened up. I mean, let's get to the matter at hand. I don't like to beat around the bush. I'm pretty straightforward on stuff. It can be a bit abrasive sometimes. But the truth is I don't like to be that way. And I don't want to have any kind of different relationship with God than I do with anyone else.
0: And each of us has our own. And that's, you know, being honest about forgiveness, and I think we talked about this a little last week, but when you decide that you're going to, at first you don't even mean it. You don't want to.
1: No.
0: Often.
1: Yeah, you're probably opening that door in hopes that they'll take responsibility. And we don't understand that really that forgiveness is about our walk in forgiveness for us. It's for us, not for that other person.
0: This plane will land a lot.

0: lot smoother if the pilots,
1: knows what they're doing.
0: Yeah.
1: Or engaged.
0: Yes, there you go. You know, so as the Lord reaffirmed, this is the direction that we should go. And there's so much that my life was unfolding in a certain way also this last week, and I discovered something, is in this unforgiveness. I was thinking about, is we know that one of the things she talked about, really alluded back to in Matthew 16, where it talks about where everything that's bound on earth is bound in heaven. And so there's things, and everything that is loosened on earth shall be loosened in heaven. And so there's this bond, this thing. For 20 years, there's this thing that was keeping her stunted, as from the verses from Jeremiah we went through last week. And we don't even know. We don't recognize them. But when you do, then you have this option. Are we going to stay stunted, or are we going to be free to live, flourish? And so as we talked about, and all of this blended together, and why I have been afraid, fearful to put it on God, I was all of a sudden, this verse started coming to my mind about the living God is not a God that'll be mocked. Which is also the truth is this: if you got somebody in your life that has wronged you, which all of us do, or if we're the one that wronged, there is a day of reckoning out there. And when Jesus was on that cross, they did the most horrible things to him. And yet his response was, Lord, they don't have no idea what they're doing. Don't hold this against them. Stephen did the exact same thing. But first, you notice he got a glimpse into heaven. All of a sudden, he could see the difference between heaven and hell. And he's like, oh, Lord, please. They just don't know what they're doing. They were doing the most awful. They were killing him. He's like, Lord, they just don't know what they're doing. And there's a day of reckoning. Verse 7 in Galatians 6 is what I was looking for. And it said, don't be misled. You cannot mock the justice of God. You will always harvest what you plant. Always. I really wanted to camp out there, but somehow Paul goes ahead and writes the rest of Galatians. And he puts verses before this thing. And so all of a sudden, all these rocks that I got gathered up.
1: Not so easy to throw.
0: Oh my gosh. Verse 1. Dear brothers and sisters, if any believer is overcome by some sin, this is verse 1. Chapter 6. Dear brothers and sisters, if another believer is overcome by some sin, who are godly, though you who are godly should gently and humbly help that person back on the right path. And be careful not to fall in the same temptation yourself. Well, there goes that bag full of rocks. Verse 2. Share each other's burdens. Wait a minute. And in this way, obey the law of Christ. If you think you're too important to help somebody, you are only fooling yourself. You are not that important. I'll say it a different way. You're not more important than they are.
1: Right.
0: You were created in the image of the living God. They were created in the living image of the living God. They don't know. They don't know. And the truth of the matter is you're just as deceived. This is a demonic thing.
1: Spiritual warfare.
0: And you are just as deceived as they are.
1: Yeah, in Ephesians 4:26, it's interesting. I pulled this one up. It backs that up. It says, in your anger, which I would say / unforgiveness, do not sin. So it says the same thing.
0: You know, This week I saw a thing that I'm still in awe of it all.

0: And I saw this thing. I saw 40 years of misery and deception change in a day. And I heard a man tell me Monday morning, I asked him a question that I didn't want to know the answer to. I said, "How are you?" And he said, "Just as bad as a person could possibly be." And because I always laugh when the pressure's too much. It's my go-to response. Been that way my whole life. I don't know why. But somehow when there's enough pressure on me, I find amusement in it. I know that's weird, but that's the way it is.
1: I attack it with sarcasm. So we all have our methods of coping.
0: Coping, dealing with. Mm-hmm. I laughed, and I said, "Well, it could only get better, right?" He said to me, he said, "I've been thinking this for 2 dadgum years, John Paul." Translation, I don't think God has even been listening. I don't think he can hear me. 24 hours later, I sent him some scripture. And he tells me about this experience that should have been awful. And his words were, "This is the greatest blessing ever."
1: Thank you, Jesus.
0: Only God. 24 hours from the worst ever to the best ever. And in there, I was like, do you know, the living God does not waste a brush stroke. Mm-mm. He don't waste nothing. And his word will be true. Oh, it's true. You can't mock him. There is a day of reckoning. But then there is also this, that if we seek him and we realize we're not that important, and we're like, plead with the living God. That's like, hey, they don't know what they're doing. Let us help him. Show me how to help them, I'll help them. There's life. Verse 4 says, pay careful attention to your own work. It don't matter what somebody else doing. This is mine to do. Pay careful attention.
1: Which in turn opens doors for you to help others. Like that's you got to pay attention to yourself. Like if your relationship is in the tank, if your job's in the tank, but you want to keep it, whatever it is, it doesn't matter what it is. You got to focus on you and your walk, and stuff around you starts to change and get better. But if you're only focusing on what John Paul messes up, then you're never going to, and I mean, that's a big list. Let's all be real.
0: Easy.
1: But no. I mean, that's the way we look at people, right? Like, it's like, yeah. God, I wish that guy could get that crap straight.
0: He gets on the dang radio and he's a mess.
1: Like, yeah. For real, you know, over and over again. Why can't he get that right? Well, maybe it's not he needs to get something right. You know, maybe take a step back and look in the mirror, which is hard and sucks.
0: And so, and all of it comes back to relationships. And if your relationship's a mess with whomever, And then if you get really honest with it, you'd have a really hard time convincing anybody, including yourself, that 50% of the blame ain't yours anyways. But pay careful attention to your own work, for then you'll get the satisfaction of a job well done, and you won't need to compare yourself to anyone else, for we are each responsible for our own conduct. We all just got to make up our mind how we're going to be. And Justin talked about this early. Just okay. Mm-hmm. I got a lot to straighten up. When you start going down that road, you start noticing more, and you just keep working through that. Those who are taught the Word of God should provide for their teachers and share all good things with them. And so it's just like, man, you bless me. Mm-hmm. And we share those. We get to be a blessing too along the way. And then we're back to 7. Don't be misled. You cannot mock the justice of God. You will always harvest what you plant. than those who live only to satisfy

0: by their own sinful nature, hear me now, those who live only to satisfy their own sinful nature will harvest decay and death from that sinful nature. I've been against this for a really long time. We don't ever do this here. There's so many times that there will be a church service somewhere and there'll be every head bowed and every eye closed in the back of the room. If you will quietly repeat this prayer after me, you'll be great for it from now on. And God could work that way. He could. But mostly it's a lie. You're going to be transformed. He's going to change you from the inside out, and every part of your life is going to be different. And a blind man going by on a galloping horse can see that you are not the same person you used to be. That's the way salvation works. That's the way a journey with the living God works. Mm-hmm. And sitting back in the back of a room and raising your hand quietly where nobody noticed, and then going forward and living a life of decay, it's a lie.
1: And we would
0: somebody going to have to lie about you at your funeral.
1: Yeah, we would be fools to believe that God doesn't already know.
0: He does know.
1: I mean, He knows our hearts. He knows everything. It's not like He can hear everything you think. You know, I had a great aunt, my mom's sister. Crazy story. They're the wildest thing. They were the first national champion quartet, women's quartet in history at this big convention in the early 40s. You know, it was a big deal. Well, she got schizophrenia. And so, of course, she grew up during the time of the bombing of Pearl Harbor and all of that stuff. So there was a lot of fear in her lifetime for that kind of stuff. But she firmly believed that the Japanese had tapped her hearing aids. And they could hear everything she thought. Firmly. I mean, it was a real deal for her. She was terrified of any Asian person. Terrified of them. I always think of her. We had fun with it to a certain degree, you know, with her. And she would laugh with us, too. But I think about that. I'm like, God's got our hearing aids are tapped.
0: He is tapped.
1: He already knows everything you're thinking. So the action of raising your hand in those situations is I am ready. I'm doing this. But nothing that you are thinking or saying is surprising God.
0: No, that's the truth. That's a good word, and it's going to take follow up, and you're going to need to pursue Him and to have it. You know, so those who live only to satisfy, no matter what you did, what you said, those who live only to satisfy their own sinful nature will harvest decay and death from that sinful nature. But those who live to please the Spirit will harvest everlasting life from the Spirit. So it looks to me like we got two options here. We can harvest death and decay from our own nature.
1: Our unforgiveness, anger.
0: We can harvest life from the everlasting life starting now from the Spirit.
1: Yeah, praise you know, God in John 16:33. He never promises us that we will not have trouble on earth. It clearly states that we will have trouble on earth. So He's never promised us that we aren't going to lose someone. He's never promised us that we aren't going to suffer from an unimaginable event in our life or something that may be not that significant to one person but is everything to another person. He never promises that to us.
0: Really unfair along the way.
1: Yes. So it's really important for us to keep in mind that He has not broken a promise there because He's never told us it's all going to be sunshine and roses.
0: And Romans 8:28 says He'll work all things for the good of those who love Him and are called according to His purpose. And then

0: is good at just the right time, going in sync with what I'm saying, at just the right time, we will reap a harvest of blessing if we don't give up. If we don't give up. It don't matter along the way how many times. I was thinking to this in the last couple of days, I was thinking about there's a marriage. And
1: it's really easy to give up on that deal.
0: Every day. Look, I don't know about y'all, but my wife has a reason to give up every single day. If she was looking for it, not a day goes by I don't throw her a bone somewhere. You know? And yet, it's this most glorious, if you just don't give up, and that's really easy to say, and it sounds cliche, but if you dig, God will honor His word. He will bring it all together, and when you do, when it comes to a head, it just could get no worse. These crazy things happen, like 24 hours from ever, 2 years of thinking it can't get no worse, building from 10 years of knowing it couldn't get no worse, to the best day ever. Only God. And at the right time, we'll reap a harvest of blessing if we don't give up. Therefore, whenever you have opportunity, you should do good for everyone.
1: Ew.
0: Especially to those in the family of faith. We do have a special calling to each other, but that don't exclude anybody else.
1: There's only one way for people to become part of the family of faith, and that's through us doing our job. So I feel like that last verse is talking about how our responsibility is to help grow that family of faith too. It's all about community. You've got to talk about your problems with people too. You know, God knows what's going on with you, okay? He knows if you're mad at Him or not forgiving Him for something. And He will patiently wait for you. It's not a surprise to Him when you're upset with Him. But it's really important to talk through those things with someone that can lead you back to God in all the ways that you can't find.
0: And pray for each other and encourage each other. And look, I know it's hard. I know it's hard. But like Stephen, when you could see all the way in there, you're like, oh my gosh. The living God will not be mocked. There is a day when he straightened this all up. My prayer for you is that you are on the right side of this, that we get to spend eternity with Him, and it starts now. Mm-hmm. You know, all of this journey has also led me to the 10th chapter of Hebrews. And it was also a verse that I was reminded as I went down this journey, and I could see the Lord working things out, but I was also reminded of this verse. It says it's a terrible thing to fall into the hands of the living God. And so this day of reckoning, we want for Him to see us as righteous. And the only way, you know what, I was also really amazed at is that He is the example of love, which is truly forgiveness, and is that 1 Corinthians 13? It's the first or second, but it's the third. I know it's 13th, and it says, "Love is gentle, love is kind, love keeps no track record of wrong." Mm-hmm. And that's it. He chooses not to see our sins anymore. In Hebrews 10, if we start up here in 23. Let us hold firmly, let us hold tightly without wavering to the hope we affirm. For God can be trusted. God can be trusted to keep His promise. Let us think of ways to motivate one another to with acts of love and good works. Let us not neglect meeting together. We can't get through this alone, as some people do, but encourage one another. especially now as the day of his return.

0: near. And this happens at different times. I mean, some of us, he's going to show up. He's going to wheel off in here on that white horse. But some of us are going to meet him in the air along the way. A lot of us, we don't know. But his return for each of us, it's going to happen sooner than later. Dear friends, here comes the heaviness of it all. Dear friends, if we deliberately continue sinning, missing the mark, choosing not to forgive, after we have received knowledge of the truth, you know, I was amused just a couple of days ago. I was with some friends and we were ministering and casting off some demons and praying for healing. And then it was said, John Paul, I really have enjoyed your messages over the last several years, except for the last one. And so I know that today is like that too.
1: Yeah.
0: Forgive me. Literally. No. Yeah. It's the truth. You need to hear it. We all do. Dear friends, if we deliberately continue sinning after we have received knowledge of the truth, that's the part that burns so much, is there's, he's like, oh my gosh.
1: Again, Ephesians 4:26, same thing, you know, do not sin.
0: There's no longer any sacrifice that will cover these sins. What? Dear friends, if we deliberately continue sinning, we know and we choose, there's this place where we wander out from underneath this place that he will cover us, that he'll protect us, that he'll keep nurturing us past it. There's a place where he don't discipline us anymore. He just lets it be what it is till we come back to him. Dear friends, if we deliberately continue sinning after we have received knowledge of the truth, there is no longer any sacrifice that will cover these sins. I don't want to be there. There's only the terrible expectation of God's judgment. This is New Testament stuff. This is not Old Testament King James. This is Hebrews now time after the resurrection. Dear friends, if we deliberately continue sinning after we receive knowledge of the truth, there is no longer, you leave here today with a choice. There is no longer any sacrifice that will cover these sins. There is only the terrible expectation of God's judgment and the raging fire that will consume his enemies. For anyone refused to obey the law of Moses was put to death without the mercy on the testimony of two or three witnesses. Just think how much worse the punishment will be for those who have trampled on the Son of God and have treated the blood of the covenant, which has made us holy, as if it were common and unholy. Oh, Lord, forgive us, for we just didn't know, okay? We just didn't know, but we're seeking you now. Which has made us holy as if it were common and unholy, and have insulted and disdained the Holy Spirit who brings God's mercy to us. For we know the one who said, I will take revenge, I will pay them back. He also said the Lord will judge his own people. It is a terrible, now to this verse, it is a terrible thing to fall into the hands of the living God and be on the wrong side. But to take his hand, to let him redeem you. Think back in the early days when you first learned about Christ. Remember how you remained faithful, even though it meant terrible suffering. Sometimes you were exposed to public ridicule, you were beaten, and sometimes you helped others who were suffering the same things. You suffered along with those who suffered in jail, and when all you owned was taken from you, you accepted it with joy. You knew there were better things waiting for you that will last forever. There's better things waiting for us, and they do last forever, and it starts today.
1: Yeah, it starts with knowing that God already knows, and it starts with following him. You know, the longer you're mad or unforgiving to God, the farther you get from him, and the harder it is to hear him, and the harder it is to see situations the way that you would have when you first found out about it, like it speaks about in that verse there. And so I feel like the farther you get away, and why wouldn't the enemy

0: want that? Like, why wouldn't he dig into that?
1: He could get us out there stunted in that spot.
0: That's right. And putting you in a spot where you can't grow. Yes.
1: If they think, if it's okay, those looking up to us, if it's okay for us to harbor that, then it must be okay. That must be the way to act. And,
0: yeah.
1: And it becomes generational in that way.
0: I think it's important for us to always remember that regardless of what happens, God's a good God. He's not here to hurt us. And it clear in Psalms 47:3, it says he heals the brokenhearted and bandages their wounds. So he is here to heal the brokenhearted, and he is here to bandage your wounds, but you have to be willing to take that step to him. You can't stay in your unforgiveness for whatever the situation might be.
1: Amen. And we'll close here. It's as she was talking, I think, surely I'm supposed to go back here. And this is where 1 Corinthians 13, if I could speak in all the languages of earth and of angels but didn't love others, I would be only a noisy gong or a clanging cymbal. If I had the gift of prophecy and if I understood all of God's secret plans and possessed all knowledge, and if I had such faith that I could move mountains but didn't love others, I would be nothing. If I gave everything I have to the poor and even sacrificed my body, I could boast about it. But if I didn't love others, I would have gained nothing. Others, I'm just going to tell you right now, others are not that daggum lovable.
0: Or easy.
1: It's a choice. Love is patient and kind. Love is not jealous or boastful or proud or rude. It does not demand its own way. Yeah.
0: I don't really like that
1: part. It's not irritable.
0: Oh.
1: Yeah. And it keeps no record of being wronged. It does not rejoice about injustice. Now we're back to this spot. I'm going to tell you, it will change you. 3 o'clock in the morning, the Lord woke me up a couple days ago, and I found myself pleading for somebody. Lord, just let them cry out to you one more time. I had thought they were so dadgum miserable for so long, but Lord, please give them a way to cry out to you one more time, that I would be able to see them for eternity. They don't know what they've been doing. They've just been deceived. And the truth of the matter is, I watched that deception and so was I. I too was deceived because I couldn't get past it. If there's any way, just let them cry out to you. Like the thief on the cross. One more time, Lord. That person passed. Love is patient. Love is kind. Love is not jealous or boastful or proud or rude. It does not demand its own way. It isn't irritable. God, I don't think there's anybody in here not pleading for forgiveness right now. I know it. And keeps no record of being wronged. It does not rejoice about injustice, but rejoices when the truth wins out. Love never gives up. Never loses faith. 40 years. Never loses faith. Is always hopeful. Endures through every circumstance.
0: I mean, God is love. He is that. And the last song that they sang, nothing compares to the promise.
1: Yeah.
0: Nothing that you're going through compares to that promise right there. Nothing. It can all be dissolved by that promise.
1: That's what forgiveness looks like.
0: Yeah.
1: Heavenly Father, we just thank you for your goodness, for your grace, for your mercy, that you give us one more chance. Father, thank you that you're not a watered down God, that you are not powerless. Thank you that it's important. We are so important to you that

you don't just put up with us acting any old way. That there's a way that is better for us, and that plants life to the next generation. And you just can't accept anything less out of us, Father, that you, and yet you allow us to work it out. And you choose as we come before you repentantly, not to see any of us as being not enough. But we're right then and there, we are enough and we know it. You call us righteous and we get to ride on your righteousness. You call us holy because we get to ride upon your holiness. And Father, I pray today that there's many listening in so many different ways and you have spoke different messages to them. Father, I thank you for speaking to Sheila and then encouraging me to listen. I thank you that our worship team is so deep that as Jenna has been delivered of health issues this week, Father, we praise you for that. And yet there was still, and David had family time, and yet there was still little David and Marcia to sing your praises, to lead us in that way. And Father, I thank you for always doing that. You always bring somebody that we can look up to that can guide us. And so, Father, I just pray that each and every one of us today, that we're at a new level of holiness, a new level of forgiveness, and in that we have become better, truly living your life. We pray this in Jesus' name.

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1: ABC News, I'm Brian Clark. Both political parties are focused on November's midterm elections, but Democrats also with an eye towards 2028. They have changed the order of the early presidential nominating states. South Carolina and Nevada will be the first two for Democrats. That relegates New Hampshire to third. Donna Brazile, an ABC News contributor, is the former DNC chair and says of the new schedule,
2: it will battle test our potential nominee. We'll give them an opportunity to road test their message with black voters, rural voters, urban voters, working class voters.
1: The USS Lincoln aircraft carrier has been at sea for 9 months amid the war in Iran. President Trump has said it will be replaced with another ship, but he also said the deployment was not too long, responding to concerns from family members about onboard conditions. Hawaii remains under a tropical storm warning as a result of Lala, which weakened from hurricane strength, but it is blamed for at least one death. This is ABC News.
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6: Sunshine this afternoon. We'll see light north winds with highs near 95. Slight chances of rain this evening. Good chances for storms overnight. Lows around 69. There's a slight chance we could see rain continue on into tomorrow morning. Mix of sun and clouds. Light winds. Highs near 95. Slight chances for rain tomorrow night. Lows around 71. Sunshine for your Tuesday, Wednesday, and Thursday. Highs will be in the low 100s. We've got you covered on K101 and K101online.com.

There's sunshine this afternoon, light north winds. There are some slight chances for rain this evening. Good chances we could see storms overnight. Highs today near 95. We've got you covered on K101.

0: NBC News, I'm Mike Dubusky. Military officials now say a, quote, small number of service members aboard the USS Abraham Lincoln have been treated for mental health concerns. ABC's Martha Raddatz has more on the conditions on that ship in the Arabian Sea, which have come under increasing scrutiny.
1: They have not been in port all year, more than 200 days, and that really does put a strain on those sailors and Marines. I think that's why Admiral Cooper flew out there with these reports to kind of boost morale. They are getting relieved from another carrier in the next couple of weeks, but Democrats are demanding an investigation for the conditions on that ship.
0: Police still haven't made any arrests in yesterday's shooting at a park in Lexington, Kentucky, which left one person dead and four injured. One person was killed in Hawaii yesterday as Hurricane Lala, now downgraded to a tropical storm, made a close pass by the Big Island. This is ABC News. The water level at Lake Powell, the country's second largest reservoir, has dropped to just over 3,500 feet, its lowest level ever. It comes just weeks after Lake Mead, the country's largest reservoir, also reached its lowest level. Both lakes store the vast majority of Colorado River water used to sustain cities and agriculture in Southern California, Arizona, Nevada, Mexico, as well as federally recognized tribes. Some of the most iconic candies on the market are getting a makeover.
2: M&M's, Skittles, and Starbursts are available without artificial food dyes, incorporating colors found in nature, like beet juice for red, turmeric for yellow, and a combination of those plus spirulina for green. But even after decades of work, two colors have been tougher to crack, brown and blue. At the Skittles factory, perfecting the purple color with purple grape proved to be the biggest challenge.
0: ABC Chief Business Correspondent Rebecca Jarvis. I'm Mike Dubusky, ABC News.
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6: 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I'm Kane Brown, and you know me from these hits. Put some miles.

0: I'm back in the top 10 now with this one. Yeah, I got a woman. Oh, yeah. And she got a man. We'll play that song and more as I count down the hits with Lon Helden of Country Air Check. Right now, here's Lon with this week's hottest song.
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0: Luke Combs and the week's hottest song, Be By You. Later, we're going to find out if Luke is by the top of this week's chart on Country Countdown USA. Each week, I'm joined by a top country star who gives me a hand counting down the hits. Along this week is Kane Brown. And normally, I just kind of ask casually, how are you? But in your case, I really want to know, how are you? Because although it's been, what, 6 weeks since you got hit with the golf ball, but
1: yeah.
0: You're fully healed and all back together. And
1: yep, I'm all good. I'm here.
0: That was a scary moment, though, from what I saw and read.
1: Yeah, it was gnarly. I've never had, like, an actual accident, you know? So just to see, like, there was a lot of blood, so that was probably the scariest part of it all.
0: Yeah. Well, I did see that Caitlin posted something. Your wife posted something at one point about, hey, guys, this isn't just, you know, he's 250 yards at a distance and some guy drives into the foursome. This was somebody very close.
1: Yeah.
0: Hitting a fairway wood, was that it?
1: Yeah, he's probably 30, 40 yards off of me.
0: Oh, man.
1: Yeah, and then just straight directly into my head.
0: Has that changed the way you play golf at all?
1: Yeah, I stay behind everybody. I don't trust nobody. I don't care if it's Tiger Woods.
0: Really?
1: Yeah.
0: Oh, man. And, of course, you got a top 10 hit right now with Woman. Want to talk about that. New bar and restaurant here in Nashville. Mm-hmm. Kane Brown's on Broadway.
1: Yeah.
0: A lot going on with you.
1: Yeah. Yeah, it's been cool. It's been good. Yeah, I'm just excited to be here.
0: Well, we'll talk about all those things as we get along here, along with Kane Brown as my co-host right now. We're getting things started at number 30. This is Chase Matthew and Holding It Down.

0: Chase Matthew leading off the week's top 30, holding it down. We're counting them down with Kane Brown this week. Current top 10, of course, is a song called Woman, and we'll get to that in just a little bit, but first we'll talk about a previous number one of yours, Backseat Driver.
1: When I first heard the song, it had been going around Nashville for like 4 or 5 years, and nobody cut it. They put it on hold, and when I heard it for the first time, it just was my story. It sounded like I wrote it word for word, and just fell in love with it.
0: So, is there anything in particular in the song that really got your attention?
2: The whole thing. You know, there was parts of me that, my kids don't even eat McDonald's, but I know there's a lot of people out there that do. And
0: oh, the Mickey D's drive-thru in the morning,
2: Yeah, I grew up on that. You know, so that was a part of the song that made me feel like I was with my mom, you know, in the back seat. So that's how I related to that part of the song. And, I think my favorite line is the bridge, where it's, one day I'll look back, and my whole world wasn't over that dash, it was back there buckled in. Mm-hmm. That's one of my favorite lines.

My co-host Kane Brown is number one from last year, Backseat Driver. His current top 10 is Woman. Right now, though, we are at number 29 in this week's countdown. Here's Alexandra Kay, Straight for the Heart.

0: Alexandra Kay at number 29, Straight for the Heart. I'm Lon Helton, and coming up, Scotty McCreary works out and shoots some hoops with my co-host, Kane Brown.
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16: 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We are at 28. Here's Morgan Wallen, Been By Now.

0: latest from Morgan Wallen, number 28 this week. That's Been By Now. We're counting them down here with Kane Brown. And Kane, we recently had Scotty McCreery in here as my co-host. Of course, he was out on the road with you last year, and when he was in here, we talked about that.
1: You know, I did the Kane Brown tour. Was that last March? We did the Kane Brown tour, and just had so much fun with him and his whole crew, and you know, our styles, you know, can be a little different. So I was intrigued going into the tour how it would be, but his crowds just welcomed us with open arms. And one thing I love about Kane is just how big of a family guy he is. You know, that's what I try to be as well, and bringing the family on the road and the kids on the road. And
0: yeah, yeah.
1: There were times where I'd walk out in the parking lot and his kids would be riding scooters or bikes or something like that. Avery would want to be doing the same thing. So the vibes were really good out there, and we gelled nicely. I just got to get on his workout routine. I was asking him for tips and tricks, but I think he's got a little more self-discipline than I do when it comes to the pantry and the fridge. You know, I late night, I'm going to get into the Cheez-Its. You know, I don't think he does that.
2: Yeah. I love Scotty. He was fun having him out on the road with us. And remember, we were at Penn State. We went into the workout room, or the weight room, mm-hmm. and we're lifting together. But shot some hoops together, and yeah, we didn't hang. We should hang out more though. I like Scotty. Thought about doing a tour with me. It would be honestly make sense. Me, him, and Lauren, because they were on the same American Idol
0: right,
2: tour together.
0: Right, exactly.
2: So
0: yeah,
2: and then me and her in middle school. So it'd be like a whole tie-in.
0: Did you and Scotty play any golf?
2: If we did, it was one time. But we talked about it multiple times.
0: Yeah, I'm sure. But I think he probably had his family out.
2: Yeah, it was like
0: you had yours
2: just
0: out.
2: Didn't line up. Yeah.

Scotty McCreary along with Hootie and the Blowfish. They're number one from last year. That's Bottle Rockets. We're counting them down here with Kane Brown this week and getting back to the chart. We're 27. Here's Russell Dickerson, Worth Your Wild.

0: Russell Dickerson at number 27, Worth Your Wild. I'm Lon Helton, and coming up, we'll take a look inside the new Nashville bar with its namesake and my co-host, Kane Brown. Country Countdown USA.
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0: Blake Shelton up one to number 26. Let him in anyway. We're counting down hits this week with Kane Brown. We talked earlier about your new bar and restaurant called Kane Brown's on Broadway. Your bar down there, bar and restaurant. Mm-hmm. It's got like four floors and stages and that. I'm always curious when guys get involved in that. Did you have much of a hand in the menu and just kind of planning what it would be like and the whole vibe of it?
1: Yeah, so we had a little taste test. We went through with the food and everything, and you know, the stuff that I don't eat, I let my wife decide if she liked it or not, because I don't eat sushi, and so she tried the sushi and stuff like that. But yeah, so we had a whole taste test, and then we went through the interior of the place. You know, we had the bar for like 2 years, and we were bouncing around other people's bars just to see what's working and what's not working.
0: Right.
1: So we didn't rush into it or anything. And yeah, but we had a big hand, a lot of meetings, a lot of long, long meetings, and turned out amazing.
0: Yeah, well,
1: if you haven't had I don't know if you've been there.
0: I have not yet.
1: When you go, it's going to be a weird request, but you have to try the lamb.
0: Well, I promise I will give that a shot. And after this next song and a countdown, I do want to find out exactly why I should try the lamb. We'll do that after 25, Hudson Westbrook, Painted You Pretty.

0: Hudson Westbrook once again at number 25. That's Painted You Pretty. We're counting down the top 30 country hits here with Kane Brown, talking about your restaurant, Kane Brown's on Broadway. And before the song, you told me that I have to try the lamb, which is pretty interesting. That means you have lamb and sushi.
1: Yeah, yeah, but the lamb's fire.
0: And where does this lamb idea or recipe come from?
1: So the guy that I'm working with, he also owns the restaurant Zuzu downtown. Mm-hmm. And so a lot of he has other restaurants too in Detroit, but he's a big food guy. So that was the first time I ever had lamb. I was kind of skeptical.
0: Really?
1: And then I tried it, and I was like, this might be my new favorite meat
0: really?
1: To eat.
0: Really?
1: Yeah. That was delicious.
0: Is there anything else on the menu like that you had to try for the very first time that maybe you didn't eat?
1: No, they have a delicious burger there. I will say, like, he takes pride in the food.
0: Mm-hmm.
1: So you got to try the food if you go.
0: Oh, I will, and I promise you, the next time you come in here, we'll offer up a review of the food at Kane Brown's on Broadway. As we get back to the countdown, we are number 24. Here's Ella Langley, Loving Life Again.

0: Ella Langley up 5 to number 24, Love and Life Again. I'm Lon Helton, and coming up, we're going to hear about the new music that's coming from my co-host, Kane Brown.
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0: Graylin James again at number 23. 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
1: Kane Brown, along as my co-host this week. We're talking earlier about the song Woman. It's just such a great feel-good song and stars in the video a couple people that we're familiar with in your life. But this is the first

0: 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Country Countdown
1: USA. These are the top 30 hits in the USA as compiled by Country Air Check. I'm Kane Brown here this week with Lon Helton. Here's Jelly Roll at 21, Hands Up.

0: No. John Party again at number 20. That's Boots Off. We're counting them down here with Kane Brown. Talking earlier about your bar and restaurant, Kane Brown's on Broadway here in Nashville. Of course, you're not the only artist around with a bar downtown. And, of course, you're good buddies with Chris Young, who just opened Famous Friends, of course, named after a duet that you guys did. And, of course, Chris had the grand opening, what, just a couple of months ago?
1: I know. I missed it. He was upset with me.
0: Oh, the opening?
1: Yeah, I missed it. I was supposed to go. I told him I was going to go, and it was a bad friend and didn't make it. I was going to go the next day, though, but he said he didn't need me, so I felt bad.
0: Yeah, in a little different spot. It's not down on Broadway where all the other ones are. It's over on actually probably a little area where a lot of people in the industry go over and have lunch and,
1: yeah,
0: or at night after Predators games. Or
1: it's kind of a spot to escape the tourists.
0: Yeah, for sure.
1: Me and Chris, we have so many similarities, and I guess I would have to say he's probably taking the number one spot of me being closest to someone, especially just with Famous Friends. You know, he was the first artist I met when I got to Nashville, and we've wrote so much together, and we have a couple songs together, and it's just a great friendship / brotherhood. It's good to be able to call him a friend and have somebody that close.

0: Chris Young and my co-host Kane Brown. They're number one from 5 years ago. That's Famous Friends. Kane's current top 10 is Woman, but we are at 19 in this week's countdown. Here's Hardy along with Eric Church, Morgan Wallen, and Tim McGraw, MacArthur.
1: My name's John MacArthur, and I work this dirt.

0: Hardy with Eric Church, Morgan Wallen, and Tim McGraw at 19 MacArthur. I'm Lon Helton. Coming up, we're going to hear the secret behind the new workout from my co-host, Kane Brown.
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0: some charity that gives free event tickets, you know, like concerts and sporting events and shows, to currently serving military and vets, including immediate family of troops killed in action. 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
1: And it's nice to know that people appreciate your service and your sacrifice.
0: Yeah, it is.
1: Listen, I've actually got extra tickets. 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
0: Yeah, it's easy. 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
1: Cool. I'm on it, buddy. 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
2: 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We count down hits every week along with a country star co-host right here on K101. Kane Brown is my countdown co-host this week. We are at 18 with Riley Green. Think you're drunk.

0: Riley Green up one to number 18, Think As You Drunk. Kane Brown is this week's Countdown co-host, and a bit ago we heard Scotty McCreery talking about your workout.
1: You've always been pretty buff, or at least recently, but you look like you lost some weight, too.
2: Yeah, I lost 20 pounds.
1: Did you really?
2: Mm-hmm.
1: Doing what? Or not doing what?
2: Well, I'm kind of bodybuilding now, but it just all started with fasting and losing weight and really working out, and now I'm just trying to push myself to see where I can get my body to.
1: What's the difference in working out and bodybuilding?

0: you gotta watch what you eat when it comes to bodybuilding. So like, you can work out and then, you know, I had to work out, go get a cookie or something.
1: Right.
0: For me, I'm not doing that.
1: Well, you figured I burned 10,000 calories just now. I can put 500 in.
0: Yeah, now I'm just it's just water and protein and rice and potatoes and meat, of course.
1: That's your diet?
0: Yeah. I don't drink any sodas, Gatorades, alcohol.
1: Just, sugar?
0: Yeah, no sugar at all.
1: Yeah, all that stuff has sugar, right? Wow. Yeah. Why put yourself through this? Isn't that painful?
0: No, I feel great. I have a lot of energy. I love seeing transformation in my body.
1: Yeah.
0: And then, because I've worked out for years just playing sports, and this is the most I've ever seen my body change. So I think it's just like now it's just a game to see how far I can go.
2: Well, from the looks of things, at least for this year, it looks like you've come pretty far. And I do want to come back, talk some more about why you're doing all this. We will with Kane Brown after 17, Lainey Wilson and John Mayer, Phone Keys Wallet.

0: Lainey Wilson and John Mayer up one at number 17, Phone Keys Wallet. We're counting them down to Kane Brown. Talk a little bit about your workout program here and also how you've changed your diet.
1: What's the ultimate goal with all this?
2: See how shredded I can get.
1: I mean, that's what drives you?
2: I want to be on
1: just
2: covers.
1: The goal to see what...
2: Yeah, it's cover magazines and see where I can go. No telling, you know?
1: That's fascinating to say that. I mean, that's the goal, right? Is to see how shredded I can get.
2: Well, yeah, well, it's a mindset thing too, because it's always, you know, you got to make yourself do it. And I feel like the fast and the running, like, because I had to push myself to run a mile to start, and now I just run a mile every day, and it's a mind thing of just it sets you up for life too, because you'll be like, oh, this is hard, I can't do it. Yada, yada, yada. But at the end of the day, it's just you don't give up.
1: Do you feel it in the live show? Do you feel just a difference in your performances on stage?
2: Definitely.
1: Yeah?
2: With the working out and running and eating right and not wanting to put the, you know, the alcohol back in my body, it just gave me a different type of energy. And I don't know, you've been able to see it on stage. I've had people... that work with me to say the energy is a lot different.
1: And I guess if you're working on the breath control also, or just...
2: Definitely a lot easier to breathe, yeah.

0: Because especially for me, I would come out at the beginning of my shows all hype and be out of breath before the second song. And we, you know, we don't like to stop, so we just go straight to the next song.
1: Yeah.
0: So I would say that's a huge help as well.
2: I'll bet. I'll bet. We are going to get back to the countdown here with the very buff Kane Brown. We're at 16. Here's Dan and Shay. Say so.

0: Dan and Shay up one to number 16 with Say So. I'm Lon Helton, and coming up, the latest duet from my co-host Kane Brown's childhood friend, Lauren Elena. Country Countdown
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6: 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We're at 15. Here's Zach Scott King. Get to drinkin'.

0: Zach Scott King again at number 15, Get to Drinkin'. We're counting them down here with Kane Brown as we have been talking. You're working on a new album. It'll be your fifth. And I've seen where it has been kind of described as Kane 2.0.
1: Yeah.
0: But is this, are you making a big pivot, a little pivot, a big change, a little change? I mean, where are you with the new music?
1: I would say more, I don't know, I'm terrible at explaining, but like more nostalgic, I would say. I got a song with, like, I've got a song with Shania Twain. It's like the male version of Whose Bed Has Your Boots Been Under.
0: Really?
1: Yeah, and then I have another song called The Night that sounds like very 50s.
0: 50s, like doo-wop 50s, or what kind of 50s?
1: Yeah. And then another song called Drink a Beer that kind of, I've heard people say that's like rip, like leaning towards more of the Eagles kind of sound. Yeah, so it's cool. But then we have some, I have like one that could be a crossover that's the band just absolutely slays, and it's a like a Christian song, I'd say. And then the other one is a straight modern country smash. So yeah, I think we have a lot of hits on the record.
0: Well, I think that's one of the things it'll have in common with your four previous albums is lots of hits for sure. Of course, the current hit is called Woman, still ahead in the top 10. Right now, back to the countdown with Kane Brown at 14. Here's Zach Top, South of Sanity.

0: Zach Top once again at number 14, South of Sanity. We're counting them down here with Kane Brown. Up next is the latest from a very longtime friend of yours, Lorna Lena. I think everybody knows that you guys were friends since, what, middle school? Or
1: yep,
0: something like that. Man, that is really, really neat to have that relationship. But tell me about how Never Been in Love kind of came together.
1: Man, it was real simple. Lauren sent me a song. She said, I did a song for your record. You got to do one for mine. And love the song. The message is cool. Very, very hitty, very catchy. Can't stop singing it. And then just that connection we have, she's just like my little sister. So jumped on there, made it real easy. It took me 30 minutes out of my day.

I really, really like this song a lot. And of course, people can find it wherever they get their music. It's called Never Fell in Love by Kane Brown and Lauren Elena. That'll be on her new album, Stages, out on August 28th. The album also includes her current hit. Next, at number 13, it's Lauren, along with Chase Matthew, All My Exes.

0: little peek ahead in the chart. And he told me that he wants to talk about Taylor Swift. Country Countdown
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10: I'm Lon Helton, and we're counting down the hits along with the Country Star co-host right here on K101. These are the top 30 country hits in the USA. We're counting them down with Kane Brown. At 12, it's Luke Bryan, Country, and She Knows It.

0: Luke Bryan again at number 12, Country and She Knows It. We're counting them down here with Kane Brown. And, hey, before we leave Luke, I want to talk about you getting down to Crash My Playa back in 2025 with him. Were you able to spend much time down there?
1: No. Oh, okay. We ended up having to leave. I forgot what I had. But everybody told me, they're like, you got to come up Saturday.
0: Yeah. Well, I was going to ask, because normally Luke will surprise somebody and say, let's sing this song that they hadn't talked about before, right?
1: Yeah.
0: So that's quite the operation down there, that Crash My Playa. We went down, not this year, but last year. And it's just such great fun.
1: Yeah, I had a ball. We got booked like so far away from the festival. So Lainey was at my hotel. I saw her, but everybody else was closer to the venue. So I didn't really see many people. But Luke ended up running into Luke, which was cool. I had to beg him 4 years to be on that festival. He said every year it just didn't work out or something. So
0: good.
1: Yeah, but it was good. I'm glad I got to experience it. Yeah. And it's a ball. If you haven't been, you should go.
0: I'm glad he finally said yes to you if you were asking for 4 years to get down there.
1: Yeah.
0: Good time. And, you know, I love it, too, because a lot of new artists playing by the pool during the day, and then you guys headlining at night on a big stage on the beach.
1: Yes. Yeah, no, it was really cool. I'm glad I got to experience it.
0: Yeah, and I think that's the right way to say it. It is an experience for sure. Speaking of Luke, he's part of this next song at number 11. It's George Burge with Luke Bryan, Ride, Ride, Ride.

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2: A different country star co-hosts the countdown each week. I'm Kane Brown here this week with Lon Helton. John Morgan leads off this week's top 10 with Kid My.

0: John Morgan up one, and number 10, Kid Myself. We're counting them down this week with Kane Brown. Your current top 10 is Woman. But want to go back and get another of your recent hits. Tell me about a song you had a hand in writing, I Can Feel It.
1: Yeah, we're doing about to do Stagecoach, and we're talking about an iconic artist to come out with us. And Phil Collins was one of them that popped in our heads. And then the next day we had a write in Canada. And Gabe, which is a writer on the song, he just did like a little sample, like a country sample of I Can Feel It.

0: And then we just started writing to it, and it came to be.
1: Of course, the chorus kind of draws a little inspiration from the Phil Collins In the Air Tonight.
0: Yeah, yeah. So it made it a little bit easier because we already knew what we were writing towards. It came out pretty quick.

My co-host Kane Brown and a number one from a couple of years ago, I Can Feel It. Kane's current hit is Woman, which is just ahead in the countdown. But at number nine, here's Kenny Chesney, Carry On.

0: Kenny Chesney at number 9, that's Carry On. Kane Brown along as my co-host this week. And up next at 8 is Taylor Swift. And I didn't know this, but you were telling me that you were part of her very special day.
1: Yeah, I just went to her and Travis's wedding.
0: Yeah.
1: And it was awesome. I loved the country music community that was in the corner. All hanging out together. It was just nice seeing everybody.
0: I think I saw a picture. Did you guys take like a group shot somewhere?
1: They probably did. Me and Kate didn't know about it.
0: Oh, okay.
1: So we were over there with Pat and Brittany and
0: Patrick Mahomes.
1: Yeah.
0: Yeah. And, you say Pat. I love that. So, just got to drop in Patrick Mahomes there. Yeah.
1: Yes, we were hanging with them and just kind of chilling over there. And there was like Jennifer Lopez and just like all these crazy, like so many crazy people there. And then over in a corner, Miranda walked up to us and she's like, yeah, we're all back here in the corner. Y'all should come hang out with us. So we went over there and it was Kelsey and Little Big Town and a couple other people that were in the industry.
0: Mm-hmm.
1: And yeah, it was just nice getting to hang out with everybody.
0: Yeah, a hang that was the party of all parties, right? Talking about Taylor Swift, who is next at number 8, I Knew It, I Knew You.

0: how a night out on the town led to the current hit by my co-host, Kane Brown.
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0: Kane Brown in here helping me count down this week's hits. We're at 7. Here's Stella Lefty in Boston.
10: On a

0: Stella Lefty up a couple to number 7 with Boston. Kane Brown is my co-host this week. We talked earlier that this is the 10th anniversary of your debut album. Of course, that year you also were out on the road with Florida Georgia Line. And of course, last year you took FGL's Tyler Hubbard out on your tour. And when he was here, it was so cool as he was talking about it, just kind of being this full circle moment for you guys.
1: Yeah, that was cool, man. I love Kane. What a guy. And to be able to be back out on the road with him and, you know, getting to relive the first time we did it was super fun and nostalgic. And yeah, full circle, you know, it was really cool. And I got to watch Kane grow exponentially over the years, and to be back out and to see where he's, you know, I think we were the first band to take him out. So
0: yeah,
1: it was
0: so
1: really early on, and to see where him and his band have gone since then is really incredible, to see all these venues sold out and Kane just completely turned into a professional and incredible artist and performer. So yeah, it was really, really cool for both of us, and a great opportunity for me. And Kane just feels like family, so him and his whole camp, it was just nice to be back out together.
2: Yeah, I love T-Hub. T-Hub's on his fitness journey too, but him being on tour with me was awesome. It was a very full circle moment.
0: Yeah.
2: It was cool seeing that, you know, he still has basically the same band, so we knew a lot of those guys from going out with him. And Jimmy, my band leader, was also in their band originally, so him also getting to be out and hanging out with all the guys was cool. Hey.

0: Tyler Hubbard is number one from 3 years ago, Dancing in the Country. Kane Brown is my Countdown co-host this week. We now come to your song at number six. And of course, you're one of the writers on this. And I read somewhere that you were in a writing session with a bunch of guys and you went out to warm up some food and had this epiphany of this song or this idea. And you came back to them and said, okay, boys, we're writing this one.
1: Yeah, I was on my back porch with my friends. And they were bored, and they were like, we need to go. Let's go to Broadway. And normally when we go to Broadway, I'll go out, and then I'm stuck in a corner, and people want to take pictures, and then my friends will hang out with the girls that I took the picture with. And so I'm like their wingman.
0: Right.
1: And so...
0: There is another name for that, but we'll let it
1: yeah,
0: go.
1: Yeah, so I was like... And I just remember, because my back window is glass, and I was looking through the living room, and every time I go out, I'm like, man, why am I here? And, you know, my family's at home. Because, like, 30 minutes, if I leave and I go down the road, most of the time I'm like, what am I missing out on? And so I looked in and I saw Kate and I was like, y'all talking about girls, but I got a woman. And I never wrote it down. So fast forward, we're at this writer's retreat. We're on, like, song 7 or song 8 of the day. Like, we started at 10 a.m. Now it's probably 9 p.m.
2: And wow.
1: And so I'm warming up my food, and I'm like, come on, bro, think of a hit. And then all of a sudden it was like, they're talking about girls, but I got a woman. And so then I didn't even wait for the food to stop. I ran back, and I was like, guys, I got our next song. And I told them, and they're like, where's that been? And they said, well, we're not even going to finish this song. We're going to write that one. And then once we wrote that one, it came out quick. They're like, yeah, I'm done for the night. It's like, we're not going to get one better than that.
0: Yeah, what a great story of how this song came about. It's my co-host, Kane Brown, at number six, Woman.

0: My co-host Kane Brown at number six with Woman. I'm Lon Helton, and coming up, Kane gets a text from Jason Aldean.
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1: I'm Lon Helton, and we're counting down the hits along with the Country Star co-host right here on K101. This week's Countdown co-host is Kane Brown. We're at 5. It's Jason Aldean, and Don't Tell on Me.

0: Jason Aldean topped the countdown for 2 weeks with that song. It's at number 5 this week. It's Don't Tell on Me. Kane Brown's my co-host. And before we leave Jason, he was just in here as my co-host, and he was telling me that he texted you right after your golfing incident.
1: You know, I heard the other day that, you know, he had had an incident on the golf course, and my wife was like, did you hear Kane got hit with a golf ball? And I said, no. And I was kind of like, I texted him, and even when I was texting, I go, hey, I'm trying not to laugh as I text you this right now, but how did you get hit in the head with a golf ball? And I didn't realize how bad it was, but it was like 150 miles an hour to the back of the ear and like split his ear. It was like, it was pretty gnarly stuff. And so, yeah. You know, I just thought maybe one kind of popped him on top of the head or something, which,
0: right.
1: You know, nothing crazy, but I didn't realize. Yeah, it was a pretty gnarly thing, so I'm glad he's good, and he's tough as a pine nut, so he'll be fine.
0: Imagine you heard from a lot of people.
2: Yeah, I was actually surprised when people hit me up, just checking on me. But yeah, I don't know. I want to know where he got tough as a pine knot from.
0: Isn't that an old Georgia saying?
2: I've never heard that in my life. He aged himself with that one.
0: You know what? I didn't pick up on that the first time he said it. And so next time, I'll ask him where that came from.
2: Yeah.
0: Talking about Jason Aldean, who's at 5, as we move on.

0: Bailey Zimmerman up one to number four, Chevy Silverado.
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2: 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I Can't Love You Anymore.

0: Ella Langley and Morgan Wallen, once again at number two, I Can't Love You Anymore. Kane Brown is my co-host this week, and when we first came in the studio and you kind of took a look at the chart, you kind of smiled and looked up when you saw that Morgan Wallen is both number one and number two.
1: Yeah, man, I see him again at 28.
2: Yeah.
1: Save some room for the rest.

0: best of us, man. Jeez.
1: You heard from him lately?
0: Actually, he texted me today, invited me to something. I don't know if I'll be here or not. I think it's like a golf thing.
1: Oh, yeah?
0: Yeah. Actually, you heard of Bounty Club? New golf course in Nashville?
1: It's Justin Timberlake's
0: golf course.
1: Oh, yeah, yeah. Yes. I didn't know the name of it.
0: Yeah, yeah. It's insane.
1: Have you played it?
0: Yeah, I just played it 2 days ago. That's where I got hit.
1: Oh, really? Yeah. Oh, I didn't realize it was open, I guess.
0: Yeah, I'm a member there. So I run into Morgan quite a bit. And then everybody's there. Luke Combs, Dirks Bentley. Yeah, it's a nice spot. It's 1,000,000% the best course in Nashville.
1: So this is the one for the guys... All the guys in the south side of town are a Troubadour, and all you guys are up there.
0: Yeah, don't get me wrong, Troubadour is cool, but Troubadour don't touch this course.
1: Oh, yeah?
0: Yeah. It don't stand a chance. But there, I mean, it's a golfer's course. I think it's top 100 courses.
1: Already?
0: They were talking about doing one of the PGA
1: really?
0: Things there. I mean, it's insane.
1: Yeah, I've heard that. And also sounds like a course that that I might want to avoid. And, of course, we started talking about golf and Morgan Wallen, who has the number one song in the USA with Don't We.

0: Morgan Wallen spending his second week at number one, don't we? Country Countdown USA. And there they are, the top 30 country hits in the USA as compiled by Country Aircheck. We've been counting them down here with Kane Brown. And as you mentioned earlier, you don't really have a full-blown tour this year. What's on your schedule for the rest of this year?
1: I'm just hanging out. I think everything of mine is kind of just getting pushed.
0: Because?
1: Just music.
0: Yeah.
1: Yeah, just making sure everything's right.
0: Right.
1: Like I said, I used to put pressure on myself all the time. The music industry is so saturated right now. I'm just chilling.
0: Since you're just kind of chilling, what would you think about coming back next week and helping me come?

0: these men and women. They're going to take a lot of their technical skills and walk away.
1: The president's son-in-law, Jared Kushner, is going to meet with Israeli Prime Minister Benjamin Netanyahu tomorrow, two Israeli sources tell ABC News. And nearly 200,000 people remain without power in Hawaii after a close brush with Hurricane Lala this weekend. It is now a tropical storm. This is ABC News.
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9: Slight chances for rain this evening. Good chances we could see storms overnight. Lows around 69. Slight chances for rain continue tomorrow morning. We'll see a mix of sun and clouds with light winds and highs near 95. Slight chances for rain tomorrow night. Lows around 71. Sunshine for your Tuesday, Wednesday, and Thursday. Highs in the low 100s. We've got you covered on K101 and K101online.com.

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2: K101 weather, slight chances for rain this evening. Good chances of storms overnight, lows around 69. Slight chances for rain continue tomorrow morning. We'll see light winds, highs near 95. We've got you covered on K101.

0: Presidential nominating process. South Carolina will now hold its primary first. Not everyone's happy with the change. Details from ABC's Stephen Portnoy at the White House.
1: In theory, in 2028, New Hampshire could try to go first, put this new schedule to the test, put the DNC to the test, see if they'll seat the delegates from that state. It could pose a challenge for Democratic candidates. It's likely to be a wide open contest on both sides. And both parties have tried to put New Hampshire and Iowa in play in the general election. Iowa Democrats, we should mention, are miffed by this and say this plan is a mistake.
0: Cleanup efforts are underway in Indiana after several days of severe weather there. And heavy rain and dangerous winds continue to lash parts of Hawaii, even as Tropical Storm Lala continues to weaken. Yesterday, the storm was at hurricane strength. It dumped more than 30 inches of rain in some areas. This is ABC News. President Trump is facing new pushback over his executive order last week, making changes to the recommended schedule of vaccines for children. The order recommends the measles, mumps, and rubella vaccines be split into three separate shots.

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1: Slight chances for rain this evening. Good chances we could see storms overnight. Lows around 69. Slight chances for rain continue tomorrow morning. We'll see a mix of sun and clouds with light winds and highs near 95. Slight chances for rain tomorrow night. Lows around 71. Sunshine for your Tuesday, Wednesday, and Thursday. Highs in the low 100s. 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

saw the old man's face. Front page obituary, he was a millionaire. He left his fortune to some guy he barely knew. His kids were mad as hell.

101 weather. Slight chances for rain this evening. Good chances of storms overnight. Lows around 69. Slight chances for rain continue tomorrow morning. We'll see light winds, highs near 95. We've got you covered on K101.

0: ABC News, I'm Mike Dabosky. Military officials, including Admiral Brad Cooper, are pushing back on reports of poor living conditions aboard the USS Abraham Lincoln, which hasn't been into port in more than 200 days. At least seven people are now confirmed dead in Indiana after days of severe rain leading to flooding. Mayor Chris Jensen of hard-hit Noblesville said many residents have been displaced.
1: We have numerous hotels and

0: facilities. So when we talk about sheltering, we're sheltering those in locations that already are established. They meet health code, they have bathrooms, they have privacy, they have bedding, they have food sources nearby.
1: Hawaii's Governor Josh Green now says the Big Island sustained the most damage after a close brush with Hurricane Lala this weekend. Some residents have been left without a home there.
2: 100 houses or more are damaged and lost. Thank God it appears that no one died.
1: Lala has since been downgraded into a tropical storm. This is ABC News. Opening arguments are expected to begin tomorrow in the trial of Dwayne Keefe D. Davis, the alleged former gang leader accused of orchestrating the murder of Tupac Shakur. ABC News legal contributor Bernanda Villalona says all eyes will be on the defense.
3: The defense doesn't have to give an opening statement, but if they do give an opening statement, I want to know whether they're going to allege a defense such as of alibi. I want to know whether they're going to say that the memoir and every interview that Keefe D. has given is a lie, that they were only giving those interviews in order to make money.
1: Your next pack of M&Ms may look a little different as the Mars company has removed artificial coloring in favor of natural dyes. The company's Claire Hewitt says some colors have been a struggle to recreate.
4: Blue is the challenge. There aren't very many blue vegetables. We're using something called spirulina. That spirulina is a tricky thing to handle at scale. But I want to reassure everybody they're not going away.
1: I'm Mike Dubusky, ABC News.
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2: Light chances for rain this evening. Good chances we could see storms overnight. Lows around 69. Slight chances for rain continue tomorrow morning. We'll see a mix of sun and clouds with light winds and highs near 95. Slight chances for rain tomorrow night. Lows around 71. Sunshine for your Tuesday, Wednesday, and Thursday. Highs in the low 100s. We've got you covered on K101 and K101online.com.

A 101 weather, slight chances for rain this evening. Good chances of storms overnight, lows around 69. Slight chances for rain continue tomorrow morning. We'll see light winds, highs near 95. We've got you covered on K101.

0: In Cabot, President Trump now ordering the Pentagon to scale back U.S. joint exercises with South Korea, calling the exercises hostile to North Korea, which he says has been respectful, and he cites South Korea's refusal to help fight Iran. Iran putting bounties now on the heads of U.S. soldiers, $30,000 dead or alive for each captured American. Former Joint Chiefs Chairman Admiral Mike Mullen on ABC's This Week saying U.S. troops at sea are being stretched because Iran has destroyed many U.S. bases where aircraft carriers normally would stop.
1: It's significant and it's tough. Those deployments are very, very difficult. Historically, we've been able to typically go to a port to take a break, do maintenance, and then come back online, even back in Vietnam.
0: The AP saying President Trump's son-in-law, Jared Kushner, sat down today with the leader of Hamas, a group the U.S. has called a terror organization. This is ABC News. The new Spider-Man is the second fastest film to earn $2 billion worldwide. Spider-Man Brand New Day doing it in its third weekend. The fastest was Avengers Endgame. President Trump's executive order breaking up childhood vaccines from two shots to six makes no sense to Republican Senator Bill Cassidy.

0: E-News.
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2: 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I'm your host, Ryan Fox from the ACC O'Reilly Auto Parts Studio, and we are locked and loaded this weekend. For the next 4 hours, you'll hear from your faves, Morgan Wallen, Thomas Rhett, Tim McGraw, and Lauren Elena is going to stop by the show. Plus, you're just three songs away from an ACC world premiere from Ella Langley. So what do you say we line them up and count them down? Kicking things off this weekend, an ACC debut from Luke Combs. It's Rethink Some Things. 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
0: Number

Luke Combs kicking off the countdown with a debut. Number 30, Rethink Some Things on ACC. Ryan Fox. And we know that life is demanding, and that's why we put all our interviews with all your favorite stars on demand. 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

0: Blake Shelton. That's Let Him In Anyway, 28 on American Country Countdown. Happy weekend, Ryan here, and I love it when Ella Langley brings something new to the world. I also love it when Co Wetzel has something fresh. And now they are together with an ACC world premiere this weekend, Co and Ella. Check out Jaded.
1: American

0: fresh and new. A debut as an ACC world premiere. Coetzel, Ella Langley, it's Jaded on American Country Countdown. It's Ryan with all the hits and the stars, coast to coast and around the world. And that song is part of Coe's new project, The Night Champion, the deluxe edition that came out here this month. And that song written by some of the names you know, like Coe, Ella, Ernest, and a guy named Jordan Schmidt. And you probably know the first three names I mentioned there, but what about Jordan? Well, he's behind hits like Jason Aldean's When the Lights Come On, Kane Brown's What Ifs, with Lauren Lena. He's also a co-writer on Blake Shelton's God's Country and another Aldean hit, too, You Make It Easy. Plus, he put pen to paper with Lainey Wilson's breakout song, Watermelon Moonshine. Sounds like another huge hit right there. Coetzel and Ella Langley, Jaded, an ACC world premiere as the countdown rolls on.
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0: Graylin James up 1-27 on American Country Countdown. It's Watered Wedding and Ryan Fox. And they're using a ton of water right now to put out those wildfires near Spokane, Washington. We are thinking of each and every one of you affected by this right now, including our friends at 93.7 The Mountain, where ACC is heard every weekend. 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Meanwhile, Hudson Westbrook is holding steady this weekend with Painted You Pretty, ACC.
1: Number 26.
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Hudson Westbrook, number 26. That's Painted You Pretty on American Country Countdown. It's Ryan, and next up, she's been an Idol finalist, a hit maker, and lately, a new mom, Georgia's own Lauren Elena. Our good buddy joins us here on the show after she and her childhood friend, Kane Brown, sing What Ifs in ACC Extra. You say what?

0: What If.
1: That one hit number one here in ACC back in October of 2017. Our special guest this weekend, Lauren Alaina and Kane Brown. It's What If's American Country Countdown. Ryan here with Lauren. Now, for those that don't know, you and Kane met in middle school. Does it still blow your mind today how you guys started out there and now... Not only are you both major stars, but your kids have playdates together.
2: It's actually crazy. Yeah. Like, never in a million years could we have imagined that. And it's just so nice to have someone in Nashville here in my new home from my hometown. That's a really rare thing, I feel like. You know, I mean, I'm still friends with people in high school and stuff, but they still live in my hometown. So for us to both have landed here, like, he's a little piece of home for me. So it's just wonderful. I mean, he's the best. And pretty crazy that we've been singing together since 6th and 7th grade, and we're still getting to do it, and now we're getting paid for it. It's crazy. Right.
1: What's one thing you remember about middle school Kane, Lauren Alaina?
2: He was so quiet. But I remember the first time I ever got to hear him sing, like it was yesterday, because he was really quiet and not super involved in choir. Like, he just kind of sat there most of the time, and I heard him humming one day, and I made him sing for the teacher. And I'll never forget it. He sang "I Can Only Imagine." You know that song? "I Can Only Imagine." He sang that for the teacher. And I was like, okay, never mind. You're not allowed to sing. I'm the star of this choir class.
1: Yes.
2: Back down, Kane Brown.
1: Oh my gosh.
2: I'm so glad I did that, because it helped kind of pull him out of his shell. And then we sang together that whole year. And look at him now. I mean, he's Kane Brown. It's crazy.
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She played a big sold-out show this weekend in Fort Worth, Texas at Dickies Arena. Ella Langley, 25. That's Loving Life Again on American Country Countdown. You got Ryan Fox, and I'm loving the latest new collab from our guest this weekend, Lauren Elena. She is cooking up one with a voice that both you and her are pretty familiar with. We'll discuss that with LA after an ACC next track from Flatland Calvary. New and now, it's Never Coming Back, American Country Countdown.

0: Dustin Lynch, number 24 on American Country Countdown. That is Easy to Love. And Ryan Fox hanging with Lauren Elena on the show here this weekend. Lauren, a few minutes ago, we heard the song you did with Kane Brown, the big hit from 2017 called What Ifs. And now you guys are teaming up again. This is Never Been in Love is the name of it. Love that. Why was now, Lauren, the right time to get back into it with Kane?
1: Honestly, we've been talking about it for years, and we just have never found the right song. We've sent some back and forth, and when I wrote this one, I sent it to him, and he immediately said yes, loved the song. So it looks like we did it on purpose after 10 years, but it actually was kind of a happy accident. But now we have said we're going to record a song together every 10 years.
0: Right. Meet me back in the studio here in a decade. We'll do it all over again.
1: Yeah, this song is teeing up to be my biggest release as lead artist in my career. Obviously, and he's such a good buddy of mine. We've been friends since we were in middle school, which is crazy in itself that we've known each other that long. And so, yeah, we're like family. So anytime we can do something together, it just has to make sense. It has to be the right song. And this one just fit perfectly. And really, I think really what's so great about this song is it's like a fun love song. And we both are married and have kids, and our kids play together, and it just felt representative of the people that we are now. The whole premise of the song is like when you find true love, when you really are in love with someone, you realize you never really loved the other people the way you should have.
0: Right.
1: That's the whole point of the song, which feels just like really representative of where we both are in this stage of life. And it's fun. And when we've been doing all this content together, it's so funny. It's like we're back in school or something, just hanging out.
0: Yeah, so if you get a moment, check out some of the funny stuff Lauren Elena and Kane Brown are doing on TikTok and Instagram. Love it.
1: He's the best.
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It's Land on American Country Countdown. 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

0: thing for this one industry to the tune of billions. What is the must-have as the kids head back? I'll tell you, two songs. First, though, John Party. It's Boots Off, American Country Countdown.
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0: They just wrapped up their stint opening for Morgan Wallen this summer. 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
2: Inside America.
0: It's Ryan. And remember when you were a kid and the new school year meant maybe a new backpack or lunchbox, some new clothes perhaps? Well, now the new must-have for back to school is a water bottle. If you know, you know. And they come in all shapes and sizes. And get this, they've become so popular that consumption of sugary drinks has dropped. Sales of reusable heavy-duty tumblers have surged into the multi-billion dollar market. 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